0: police, willfully obstructing police, driving under the influence of a drug, threatening a police officer and assaulting a police officer. We're being warned to check our measles vaccination status after a new study found 7 in every 100 of us are not protected. It's raised fears of community outbreaks linked to overseas travel as childhood vaccination levels continue to shrink. While unprotected infants are most at risk, the 15 to 35 age group makes us about half of all recent cases. And after seeing increased demand for Launceston to Hobart services as a result of free public transport in the state, Kinetic is calling for Tasmanians to cancel bookings they no longer need. The company rolling out new booking reminders across intercity services. A recent 2-week trial seeing a tenth of passengers cancel, releasing the seat to other travellers. Kinetic says it's easy to cancel a booking online or over the phone, and it will continue to explore further options if unused bookings remain an issue.
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0: Checking sport, and Australia is picking up the pieces from its demoralising 9-wicket loss to Bangladesh in the first test in Darwin. Cam Green's century was the only bright spot in an underwhelming Aussie performance. Captain Pat Cummings admits the batting group failed to fire.
2: I think it's pretty clear it's not quite functioning as well as we'd like as a group, so I'm sure the batters will get together and talk about, you know, maybe review some footage, review methods, their approaches to how they were this week, and, you know, we need to make some changes to our style. We've got a week or so.
0: And the Devils are through to the qualifying finals of the VFL with yesterday's 39-point win over GWS, securing them fourth place on the ladder.
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4: And today for the West Coast forecast telling us we're in for a mostly sunny Monday. Like the sound of that, and we should get to 16 degrees. Next couple of days, outlook for tomorrow, mostly sunny 16, possible shower returns Wednesday 16 there. And right now around the West Coast, it's 11 degrees at 7XS.
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Better music, Wiley Work and Just Gone, Guns N' Roses knocking on heaven's door. We've made it to a brand new week. Great to be with you. Hello, my name is Lee. 1-300-655-111 is my phone number. If you want to chat, maybe you've bumped into a problem on our roads or you just want to say good day, you're more than welcome to. Coming up, you two. BTO. Aha. And now T-Rex out of 71. It's Hot Love.

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Better music and more of it, West Coast 7XS. Just a quick reminder that Loana Road, Strawn, will be closed on Wednesday and Thursday this week because the West Coast Wilderness Railway are carrying out investigation work this week along the railway corridor adjacent to Loana Road. They're helping assess coastal erosion and embankment stability caused by a wave and tidal action in Macquarie Harbour. And findings will inform repair planning for affected sections of the railway. So just keep in mind, Wednesday, Thursday, Loana Road, Strawn, closed. DeBarge now, 7XS.

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4: Bird flu?
3: It is bird flu. Thousands of little penguins from Phillip Island will be herded into a pen. They're going to get a vaccine against bird flu. Yeah. Victorian authorities have said this will be the largest vaccination of wild birds globally. Unbelievable.
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10: The Doghouse Social Club are hosting a dice run on Saturday, the 5th of September, to raise money for Miss Armani. 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

0: better music and more of it while you work. Aha, take on me. The number 1-300-655-111. G'day, Chris. How's your weekend, mate?
1: Yeah, look, beautiful, mate. Team came a draw, Collingwood, which was fantastic. And my second team, Footscray, well, they came a draw was with Carlton. So, you know, exciting weekend.
0: Old habits die hard with old names, don't they?
1: Yeah, that's true, mate. That's true. look, yeah, I was going to say something about footy there, but I'll leave it go for another day. I was just I'll say something. I was disappointed that Collingwood's game wasn't free to air like they advertise. You know, free to air footy, free to air. No, it's pretty sad that some people don't have all the modern bits and pieces, internet services and all these apps that get you through to watch these games for free. But anyway, that's the way the cookie...
0: Yeah, we've got too many choices these days, don't we?
1: We do. We have quite a few choices. But footy is a big one for me because being in Tasmania, it's a bit hard to sort of cruise over to the MCG. So it's nice when it's live to air. Mm. Anyhow...
0: Speaking of telly, did you watch the Logies last night?
1: No, I only watch some of the highlights and that. It sort of doesn't grab me anymore, that kind of thing. I think if people want to vote for it, good on them.
0: Yeah,
1: and
0: yeah.
1: I love the Australian talent. I wish they'd bring back something like, He's Got Talent do you remember Hey Hey Saturday, how good that was?
0: The good old days are gone, I think.
1: If you had a flop of a night and didn't work out, you just went home. Oh, hey, still on.
0: I do. I get a hankering every Saturday night. I don't have much of a social life. So on a Saturday night and 6:30 rolls around, you go for the remote and just wish that Hey Hey was on. I have been known to watch some of the repeats on YouTube, though.
1: Oh, I just loved it. I love it. Anyway, so that's pretty much it, mate. I just thought I'd give you a bell. It's a sunny day here in sunny downtown, sunny Heavenview, I call it. And... what a beautiful day to ring up and say good day.
0: Hey, look, Chris, while I've got you, any song you want to hear today?
1: Oh, I'd love to hear it. It's just a great tune. Billy Thorpe and the Aztecs, with Most People I Know Think That I'm Crazy.
0: I'll get it on, mate. You have a good day.
1: Cheers, mate. Bye.

0: 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What's the silliest way you've accidentally hurt yourself? 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
4: Are you for real?
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4: That is the only thing I've had a go at entering because music's my thing. It gets me through life, to be honest. I don't have a television. I just listen to the radio. I'm on the verge of fainting, to be honest. I'm so appreciative. This stuff just doesn't happen. To me.
5: Well, it did. 10K
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5: the way.
4: Oh, my God.
0: Plus, thanks to your feedback, our music will be sounding even better. So keep your ears peeled for the improvements and we'll give you more chances to win very soon.
6: 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Just

0: Humiliating loss to Bangladesh in the opening test in Darwin. The tourists winning by 9 wickets to lead the two-match series 1-0. Skipper Pat Cummings admits they were simply outplayed over the 4 days.
1: Yeah, they deserved the win. They were a much better side than us this week. I thought they outplayed us in all facets, really. They were really patient. Yeah, just didn't really let us back in. Held onto their catches. Yeah, a really good win.
0: The second and final test get underway in Mackay on Saturday.
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4: Morning. Today for the West Coast, we're in for a sunny top of around 16 degrees. Geez, that sounds good. It's always nice to hear that. You can tell the weather's getting better, can't you? For tomorrow, mostly sunny 16. Two in a row, holy moly. And then Wednesday, possible shower 16. Right now, let's bay 13.
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It's Lee here playing better music and more of it for Monday morning. It's Noise Works and Take Me Back, 12 past 11. 1-300-655-111 is my number. We'll talk reading shortly with Chris from Not Just Books with our book of the week. As far as the tunes go, Johnny Farnham's not too far away. We'll get the Beatles on between 12. And Susie Q. They are minutes away right here and on the iHeart app. It's Taylor Dane.

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3: It is bird flu. 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They're going to get a vaccine against bird flu.
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0: It's the Beatles, Twist and Shout on your home of better music. We're playing more of it while you work on Mondays. We get our book of the week, and this time it's from Chris at Not Just Books. Good morning to you. How was your weekend?
1: It was great. The weather was fantastic. What about yours?
0: Oh, stunning. Absolutely. Saturday, I was in Circular Head, took the dog to the beach, couldn't get him out of the water.
1: That sounds like Mighty likes to play in the water.
0: Yeah. Right, we've got a book from Sam Doherty today.
1: Yes, we do. It's Sam's new memoir. So for those of you that don't know, it's called What It Takes, and he's the former Carlton football captain.
0: Okay, tell us a little bit about the book.
1: You can read this without being an AFL supporter or a Carlton supporter. It does talk about football and politics and playing with the big names, the draft picks, all of those things that are involved in the game, the physical and mental parts of it as well. But it's more than that. It's about Sam's career. And he had some incredible highs and some really devastating lows. So for those of you that don't know, Sam actually grew up on Phillip Island in a footy-mad family, and he aspired to play for Carlton. And at a young age of 14, he, you know, got jobs, and if he wanted new footy boots, he paid for them. So it's that down-to-earth part of him that we can all relate to. He didn't have that access to go and do the team days and the family days that those clubs have because of where he lives. But it's also about what happens when life throws a curveball at you. Something unexpected happens and you really, really have to dig deep to find the strength and determination to overcome that adversity in your life and keep going. He's had numerous sports injuries all the way to something as devastating as cancer, not once, but twice. And the physical and mental toll that it takes these players to maintain that elite football status. His memoir is raw, it's honest, vulnerable in part, and inspirational. And it shows the resilience you need to get through everything and have the determination to overcome that adversity. And that adversity helps to shape our characters, and that's with all of us. So you can relate to this book. And the quote that really stood out for me is, life is not about how many times you fall down, it's about how many times you get back up.
0: Mm.
1: And what makes this great is it's coming in a few, like it's here now, but in a few weeks we have Father's Day. You can come and get this book signed because we will actually have Sam in store next week on Friday, the 28th of August at 3:45. And he will sign your book. You can have his photo taken. Great Father's Day gift. And all the details are available on our website. So please come down and meet Sam. Show your support for him. And yeah, you can meet me.
0: Brilliant.
1: The face of Not Just Books.
0: Good on you. Really appreciate it, Chris, at Not Just Books. And the book of the week is Sam Doherty's What It Takes. Really appreciate your time this morning, Chris. Have a lovely day and enjoy the sunshine.
1: You too. See you later. Bye.
0: It's MJ's Billie Jean.

0: 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What's the silliest way you've accidentally hurt yourself? 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
0: Turning to your sport now, and Novak Djokovic has opened up about his deportation from Australia back in 2022, revealing he remains bitter over how he was treated at the time. The tennis stars told a documentary that being booed by Melbourne fans was deeply hurtful, but he's not holding a grudge.
3: It was a very valuable experience for me. I don't hold any kind of grudge for anything that happened in the past. In contrary, I always look forward to coming back to Australia.
0: That's on Nine there. And celebrations continue for Bangladesh after their historic win over Australia in Darwin, their first ever win on Aussie soil. Skipper Pat Cummins still lost as to what went wrong.
4: You know, it's hard to put your finger on. Just felt like we just didn't get off to a great start, and kind of once you're behind on a pretty good wicket against a pretty good side, it was kind of really hard to wrestle the momentum back.
0: I'm Olivia Hicks. That's the latest from the newsroom.
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8: Not a bad start to our week. Forecast staying fine for the rest of this afternoon. High of 16. Outlook for tomorrow, mostly sunny 16. Wednesday, possible shower 16 there. And around the west at the moment, 14 degrees.
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It's the 80s lunch. Hello from 1988. Billy Ocean, get out of my dreams and into my car. It's Monday Arvo. We've made it. The week is now officially underway. How are you going? Numbers 1300 655 111 as always. Fat Larry's band make the 80s lunch shortly.

0: 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Stay right where you are and we'll prove it.
1: MMG is proud to be part of Rosebery and the rich history of the West Coast. In recent years, MMG has invested significantly in exploration, identifying underground ore bodies that will benefit a new generation of Tasmanians. Extended mine life will mean the protection of regional jobs and continued economic contribution to the local region. The operation employs around 600 employees and contractors on a local residential basis, with a significant number of those living on the West Coast. MMG, we mine for progress.
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0: 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From daily forecasts to voting conditions, our weather is always changing around our part of Tassie. If it's important to the West Coast, you'll hear about it right here. The West Coast Weather Report, each morning with Andrew Roberts for breakfast on 7XS.
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4: Bird flu?
3: It is bird flu. Thousands of little penguins from Phillip Island will be herded into a pen. They're going to get a vaccine against bird flu. Yeah. Victorian authorities have said this will be the largest vaccination of wild birds globally. Unbelievable.
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0: We're doing the 80s lunch, and there go the Sunny Boys, alone with you. Good afternoon, it's Lee here, Monday the 17th of August, 2026. If it's your birthday today, very happy birthday to you. You celebrate with American rapper Joyner Lucas. And on this day in history, rewind to 1980, where Lindy and Michael Chamberlain's nine-week-old daughter Azaria disappeared from a tent at Uluru on this day in 1980.
1: He just might have damaged or mauled the baby, and I ran towards the tent. I was only 5 yards away.
0: That's the voice of Lindy Chamberlain there. Okay, we were listening to music like this in the 80s as well. Cyndi Lauper's Girls Just Want to Have Fun plays now.

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1: Good afternoon, I'm Olivia Hicks with the latest. Tasmania's confirmed number of bird flu cases has risen to 10 after four more birds from King Island tested positive overnight. Species it's been detected in include crested terns, silver gulls and a brown skua. The Department of Natural Resources and Environment says there have been no

0: wounding incident at Claremont in Hobart's northern suburbs on Friday. The 22-year-old is facing several charges, including causing grievous bodily harm, common assault, and recklessly discharging a firearm. The male victim remains in the Royal Hobart Hospital in a serious condition. Another man who was also arrested in relation to the same incident died in custody at the Hobart Reception Prison yesterday. The 23-year-old was found unresponsive at 11 a.m. and couldn't be revived. A professional standards investigation into the death is now underway. One Nation is calling for changes to the rules surrounding access to our super. Pauline Hanson says those doing it tough should be able to access their retirement savings, while Barnaby Joyce has told Seven a lot of people already are.
1: Well, you already have people who can access their super. You're in hardships, you can. And I think one of the hardships people have is if they can't feed themselves because of the cost of living. And another hardship is if they don't have a house and they're put out in the street and they're living in a car.
0: Another big bank has reported a sharp drop in home loan applications in the wake of housing tax overhauls. NAB says its mortgage lending has dropped 15% in the June quarter, despite a cash profit of 2%. Every major lender has now reported a slump in borrowing since the federal budget. And National Science Week will see more than 100 events rolled out across the state. In the northwest, the Hive at Ulverston hosts a galaxy of events, including exploring ecosystems, stargazing and science pub quizzes, while Science Made Bearable will return for another lesson in chemistry and microbiology in Hobart, Launceston and Burnie.
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0: Turning to your
2: big
0: sport
2: screen
0: now,
2: TVs.
0: And in cricket first, Australia may swing the axe following its historic 9-wicket test loss to Bangladesh in Darwin. The top order struggled as the Tigers pounced to claim their first victory on Aussie soil. Skipper Pat Cummins says the batting struggles aren't a one-off.
3: It's one test, but it's also a little bit of a trend as well, so it's trying to work out, you know, do you need to intervene now or do you let it play out and you think it's the way forward.
0: And in the AFL last night, the Swans have locked in a top two spot on the ladder after beating Essendon by 6 goals, while Carlton and the Western Bulldogs have secured a finals berth after an 82-all draw. I'm Olivia Hicks. That's the latest from the newsroom.
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5: Staying fine for the rest of this afternoon around the West Coast. Forecast high of 16. Outlook for tomorrow, mostly sunny 16, but a possible shower Wednesday at this stage, 16 there. At the moment in Queenstown, it's 15 degrees.
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Better music and more of it. Four Seasons, Frankie Valli, and December 63. Good afternoon, Lee Dixon. How are you? Still to come today, we've got Giovanna in with Two Ups at Two. From 4 o'clock, it's Jonesy Demander's Jam Nation. A little later on, it's Kristen O'Connell. Then tonight from 8, Shane Bryan's in with the 80s at 8. So we've got plenty to keep you busy today, including Cold Chisel shortly. ABBA's in before 2. Kenny Rogers with Dolly Parton. It's better music and more of it. 1973, the year for Carly Simon's You're So Vain.

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3: 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They're going to get a vaccine against bird flu. Yeah. 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

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Maxine Nightingale, right back where we started from. Remember on Fridays, Marketplace is open from 10 till 2. 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Coming up for you soon, our two ups are two with Giovanna. This is Starship and nothing's going to stop us now. Better music and more of it while you work.

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0: last as long. So I feel like it's given me a great platform and to develop a better understanding of the job itself. And, you know, again, I presented with complete confidence that I'm ready to assume the job should I be successful.
1: 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That's the latest from the newsroom.
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5: Remaining partly cloudy for the rest of your Monday with some light. Tomorrow, mostly sunny day with a top of 16. And on Wednesday, cloudy with a very high chance of showers at reaching a top of 16. It's currently sitting on 15 in Strawn and 16 in both Queenstown and Rosebery. 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

You won't hear Dexy's Midnight Runners or Tony Basil here because they're one-hit wonders. We're playing two songs from the same artist. This is the Two Ups at Two. West Coast 7XS.

Bit of music and more of it. That is Maxi Priest, that song originally written by Cat Stevens. It is the Two Ups at Two, where we play two of your favourite songs from your favourite artists. Giovanna Simpson with you for your Monday. Hope you've had a good day and a fantastic weekend. It was such a busy weekend as well. We did hear two from AC/DC there as well. We've got another song from Maxi Priest coming up for you shortly, but just wanted to let everyone know that today is actually International Black Cat Day, or Black Cat Appreciation Day. So apparently, the aim is to break old myths, stop unfair fears, and help black cats find homes in animal shelters where they often wait longer to be adopted. So if you've been thinking about adopting a cat, this is the day, and adopt a black cat. If you can, I've got a black cat and he's absolutely gorgeous, and I'm going to celebrate his day with him today. So there you go. Nothing scary about black cats. Stay with us. We've got two coming up from Electric Light Orchestra. But right now, let's do another one from Maxi Priest. This one from 1990. The lead single from his fifth album is called Bonafide, and this song, Close to You, coming up for you next.

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0: 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Two songs from the same artist. This is the Two Ups and Two 7XS.

Scam or Abbott. It is the two ups of two. That is Duran Duran's Hungry Like the Wolf from their second studio album that came out in 1982. Now, just a reminder, the West Coast Wilderness Railway are going to be carrying out investigation work this week along the railway corridor adjacent to Luana Road. Now, investigations are scheduled for this Wednesday, the 19th, and Thursday, the 20th of August from 7 a.m. till 5 p.m. So please be patient and aware of these works to ensure workers and the public remain safe. If you've got any information, you can contact the West Coast Wilderness Railway as well. Now, don't forget, you can hop online at 7xs.com.au and submit your photo for the 2027 MMG and 7XS calendar. We're going to take 13 entries, so head online, submit your photo, and hopefully we can see your incredible work in our calendar. And, of course, we will be giving away those free in the community at the end of the year. All thanks to MMG, supporting local community and business on the West Coast. Stay with us, too, from America coming up, but right now let's do this one from Duran Duran from the View to Kill movie. 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
3: 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Thousands of little penguins from Phillip Island will be herded into a pen. They're going to get a vaccine against bird flu. Yeah. Victorian authorities have said this will be the largest vaccination of wild birds globally. Unbelievable.
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0: Here's a song for each of your ears. Two songs from the same artist. This is the Two Up to Two. West Coast 7XS.

Pink and more of it. That is Ed Sheeran, that song, peaking at number one on the singles charts of 30 countries. What an absolute legend Ed Sheeran is. We've got another one for him coming up for you very shortly as we head towards the end of the Two Ups. Two for today. We'll be back, of course, tomorrow from 2 o'clock. But don't go anywhere. We've got all the latest news, sport and weather. That is coming up for you very shortly. You can keep updated on our website as well. And after that, I'm going to talk to you about some of the big events that happened back on this day in history. But to get us there, let's do this one from Ed Sheeran. This one produced by Pharrell Williams. He also provided the backing vocals in this song, in case you didn't know. And it became Sheeran's first UK number one single, topping the charts in Australia as well, New Zealand and Ireland. Bit of a legend. The song is called Sing. Let's play it for you now.

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6: Good afternoon, I'm Olivia Hicks with the latest. A number of star Sydney Swans players have found themselves in the middle of a police investigation after an alleged sexual assault in Melbourne. Victoria Police confirming they were called to an incident at the hotel where players were staying in the early hours of this morning. Swans CEO Matthew Pavlich says they're working with players and officials to get to the bottom of what happened.
7: We're still piecing together exactly what's transpired here and have our own set of internal inquiries ongoing. But safe to say that we're extremely shocked and disappointed that this has taken place and that the players have found themselves in this situation.
6: Four more cases of bird flu have been detected overnight, bringing the total number of cases in Tasmania to 10. The deceased birds were discovered on King Island and reported to the Emergency Animal Disease Hotline yesterday. Two crested gulls and two silver gulls were found across three locations around Currie. Footage from aerial surveys on the coast continue to be reviewed. Authorities say there's been no detections in the poultry industry, with chickens and eggs safe to eat. The PM has slammed Pauline Hanson's calls for people to access their super early. The One Nation leader floated the idea of releasing super to struggling Aussies to combat the cost of living. However, Anthony Albanese has told Parliament the opposition and One Nation want to decimate universal super.
8: Not only do they want to drag Australians back to the past, they want to damage their future as well. And they've made that very clear.
6: Police remain at the scene of a two-vehicle crash in the state's northwest. The intersection of Devonport Road and Mersey Main Road at Coiba is partly blocked for eastbound traffic. Motorists are asked to avoid the area until the scene is cleared. One person has been transported to hospital for medical treatment. And 12 new correctional officers have begun their careers in the state's prisons following a ceremony in Hobart. The state government says the latest cohort of recruits bring a diverse range of skills, experience and backgrounds to Tasmania's corrections workforce. The new officers come from a range of backgrounds, including security, retail, hospitality, farming, trades, sport, and the Australian Defence Force.
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6: Turning to a sport now, and Carlton is expected to lock in Josh Fraser as full-time coach after today's board meeting. The Blues' stellar run since the caretaker took over from Michael Voss just 3 months ago has launched them into the finals. Yesterday's draw with the Bulldogs sealing their spot in the wildcard round. The board reportedly voted in Fraser's favour unanimously, with the final paperwork to be signed off in the coming days. And Melbourne's off to the tribunal, challenging the MRO's three-match ban on Jacob Van Ruin that would see the gun forward sidelined into the D's finals run. The suspension was handed down for a swing tackle that collected and concussed Port's Alir Alir. The incident graded careless, high and severe. I'm Olivia Hicks. That's the latest.

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2: Remaining partly cloudy with some light winds for the rest of your Monday. Tomorrow mostly sunny, reaching a top of 16. And on Wednesday, cloudy with a very high chance of showers, reaching a top of 16. An overnight minimum expected of 5 in Rosebery and 4 in both Strawn and Queenstown. 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

Okay. Better music and more of it. That is Vogue, Madonna from 1990. Let's have a look at some of the events that happened back on this day. Let's kick it off with George Orwell's novel Animal Farm being published back on this day in 1945. It was also the day that beautiful Azaria Chamberlain went missing from her tent at Uluru back in 1980. Sad day indeed. And, of course, it's made history. Delta Goodrum also made history and made number one with her single Wings, becoming her first Australian number one hit in 8 years back on this day in 2015. And it was also the day that Black Caviar, the Australian racehorse, who won 25 races, sadly passed away one day shy of her 18th birthday back in 2024. If you're celebrating your birthday today, you're celebrating with US actor Austin Butler. He's turning 35 today. Jim Courier, American tennis player, turning 56. It's also celebrating with Noni Hazelworth turning 73 today and Mick Malthouse turning 73 as well. There you go. Stay with us. We've got a hit coming up from the Hollies.

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4: Are you for real?
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4: That is the only thing I've had a go at entering, because music's my thing. 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Oh, I'm so appreciative. This stuff just doesn't happen. To me.
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We've got the Cardigans coming up for you shortly, but right now it's Noiseworks with a song from 1986. It's No Lie.

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3: 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They're going to get a vaccine against bird flu. 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

news game, or other, that is Robert Palmer's Bad Case of Loving You. Now, four cases of the HS bird flu strain have been confirmed in Tasmania overnight. The total number of cases recorded is now 10. They've taken samples from deceased birds and discovered on King Island, and that has been sent to the Animal Health Laboratories at Mount Pleasant for testing, which will now be sent to the Australian Centre for Disease Preparedness in Geelong as well. So just a bit of a caution, I guess, with this one. If you come across a dead or sick bird, then make sure you record what they see, take photos, call the Emergency Animal Disease Hotline. That number that you need is 1800 675 888. Please do not touch the birds, but do take a photo and let the animal disease people know all about that. We've got all the latest news, sport and weather coming up for you shortly. Then we're going to throw it over to Jonesy and Amanda for Jam Nation. Christian O'Connell at 7, and then I'll be back with you tomorrow from 2 o'clock. But to get us to the latest news, we'll listen to Oasis Wonderwall, hit from the Bee Gees, but right now it's Ice House, Great Southern Land.

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1: Turning King to your sport big now, screen and TVs. Carlton is expected to lock in Josh Fraser as full-time coach after today's board meeting. The Blues' stellar run since the caretaker took over from Michael Voss just 3 months ago has launched them into the finals. Yesterday's draw with the Bulldogs sealing their spot in the wildcard round. The board reportedly voted in Fraser's favour unanimously, with the final paperwork to be signed off in the coming days. And Tom Sparrow has rejected a lucrative long-term offer with Port Adelaide to remain with Melbourne. The 26-year-old unrestricted free agent has signed a new 5-year deal with the D's. I'm Olivia Hicks. That's the latest now from the newsroom.
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4: Mainly partly cloudy with some light winds for the rest of your Monday. Tomorrow mostly sunny, reaching a top of 16. And on Wednesday, cloudy with a very high chance of showers, reaching a top of 16. An overnight minimum expected of 5 in Rosebery and 4 in both Strawn and Queenstown. You're up to date on 7XS.
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17: It's showtime.
18: Well, hello there, Amanda.
19: Hi, how are you?
18: I'm very well. How are you?
19: I'm well, thank you. I'm in full voice.
18: Yep.
19: I went to the party after the Logies last night, but I didn't stay too long because my feet hurt.
18: I had you on Live 360 just seeing if you were okay.
19: I was, and the music was so loud at the after party. I said, I won't have a voice for
18: a while. What was the music at the after party?
19: It was dance music.
18: What sort? Was it Peking Duck stuff?
19: No, it wasn't. They performed during the show.
18: Yep.
19: No, it wasn't. It was nightclubby music. And it would have been great if you felt like having a big dance, but if you wanted to just chat, it was really hard.
18: But you were feeling a bit. How did you feel?
19: Well, I had duties to do, as I can now say. I introduced Andrew Denton for his Logies Hall of Fame.
18: Extraordinary. And I yelled at the TV while you were doing it because it was so good. And I said, that is the reason she was nominated for Best Presenter.
19: Aww.
18: Don't you see it, you fools?
19: Oh, aren't you sweet?
18: Because you and he reminded me of how great TV was. There was an era when Andrew Denton, you worship at the table of Andrew Denton.
19: And yet, as he said in his speech, and what I was going to say was that was late in the night, so I had to keep myself nice all night. But as he said in his speech, you know, his words for the industry are, it's okay to step aside and nurture others, be generous, let other people have a go. So we'll play some of his stuff later.
18: Sure.
19: I know, as he said that he's happy to have moved through the phase of being the enfant terrible. Remember all that?
18: Enfant terrible.
19: Wow, terrible.
18: Infant terrible.
19: What a terrible infant.
18: Yeah.
19: And he's you know, now it's other people's turn to take up the mantle.
18: That's great. And, like, still in our mind, Ryan and I.
19: Oh. Thank you.
18: We think that about you, sweet Peach.
19: I knew Robert Irwin. It's very loud in my little delicate ears. I knew that Robert Irwin would win a Best Presenter.
18: Yep.
19: But I was hoping the living room. I was hoping the piano might have won. But
18: tipping point. But you've got two machines. You've got a piano and then you've got the tipping point machine.
19: If only you'd hosted that thing, it wouldn't have won. But a lot of people, can I just say this?
18: Out of all the shows, I was never offered Tipping Point.
19: But that's one you always said, what an easy gig.
18: I just remember saying years ago when I saw it on TV, I said, that is the sweetest gig in the world. If that comes up, I said to my agent, who's just down in the bus shop there, I said, get me Tipping Point.
19: And, but you've never watched it ever?
18: No, I haven't. I don't understand how it works.
19: That's maybe why.
18: I see it in the afternoons when we're on the radio and I go, oh, okay.
19: A lot of people ask me about the suit I was wearing last night. So can I just give some details? There's an English designer. Her name is Nadine Marabi.
18: Yeah.
19: And so I buy the suits and then when they come here, I have them tailored by Soraya Tailoring.
18: Oh, okay.
19: And there's Rabi owns Soraya Tailoring and he is a genius. Mm-hmm. And that's

0: Hello there, it's Jonesy and Amanda driving you home this Monday, the 17th of August. Let's get into it.
1: How fast can this thing go?
2: Faster than the speed of light.
3: Jonesy and Amanda.
2: Fast five.
0: As my disappointment leaves that you were robbed last night.
4: I'm quite okay with it. So on my behalf, you don't need to be upset.
0: A 22-year-old.
4: That's okay.
0: Stole your Logie butt.
4: He didn't steal it. Rob
0: you know, I was doing some research.
4: It's okay, I'm
0: Rob Irwin has 9 million followers on Instagram, and you have a lot, but certainly not 9 million.
4: And that's your research.
0: Yeah, if 10% of people just voted for him, he would have won. But then he didn't win the gold Logie, did he?
4: So, I don't think people from overseas can vote. A lot of his followers would be American.
0: But they can buy property here, but they can't vote? Come on.
4: In the Logies.
0: What's going on?
4: Angry.
0: Makes me so angry.
4: I have no beef. Let me just say that. I have no beef.
0: I have beef.
4: I had a great night and I have no beef that the piano didn't
0: do
4: win.
0: You know what I hate? Injustice.
4: Look, this is the Logies, Brendan.
0: That's a great injustice.
4: It's okay.
0: I want an inquiry.
4: It's okay.
0: I want ICAC. Come on, let's have an iQuack.
4: An iQuack.
0: We have the fast five. Five questions. Can you go all the way and answer all five questions correctly? Sam is in Oran Park.
4: Hi, Sam.
5: G'day, Amanda Jansey. Can I just send a happy 60th birthday to a mate of mine?
4: Yeah, of course you can.
5: Yeah, Mr. Moazilla, we call him.
0: Mr.
4: Moazilla. All right. What's he doing for his 60th?
5: Mowers. He loves lawn mowers. He's nicknamed Moazilla.
0: Does he love them as he restores them and has a collection, or is it his business?
5: He's got a collection of about 20, I believe.
4: Is his real name Victor?
5: Yeah, Victor. All of them. He's got Honda. Yeah.
4: Well, happy birthday, Mr. Lawnmower Man.
0: Mowazilla. What's the oldest mower he's got, do you know?
4: Oh, come on.
0: Come on, this is great.
5: It's a 1950 Victor.
0: Oh, nice.
5: The old tow cutter.
0: Yeah. When I used to work for a living, I used to deliver Briggs & Stratton, the bases for the lawnmowers. I used to, make them in the foundry, the aluminium smelter. And then,
4: I know you did.
0: And then I went on to the bandsaw to chop the bits off it, and then I end up delivering them.
4: Delivering them to people's homes?
0: The manufacturers of Briggs & Stratton. I don't know if Briggs & Stratton exist anymore. Maybe you could ask Mr. Moazilla, Sam.
5: Yeah, they do. He talks about them all the time.
0: Does he really?
4: And now Jonesy
0: and
4: will
0: I made
4: too.
0: A
4: Thank
0: custom,
4: you, Sam.
0: I'll just say this. I made a custom mower for myself, and I painted it black, and I put flames down the side like it was a hot rod.
4: Hmm. And did you use it more often because of that?
0: No, I got a mower guy.
4: Okay. Because your wife preferred it. Sam, here's question number one. Who won the gold Logie for the most popular presenter? Who won the gold Logie for the most popular personality on Australian television?
5: Sam Pang.
0: Hasn't Sam Pang come a long way?
4: I actually thought Robert was going to win that. I'm thrilled for Sam. I'd have been thrilled for Robert as well.
0: Like, it was only not long ago that people didn't even know who Sam Pang was. Remember when we asked that in one of our questions? Greg's in Blacktown.
4: Greg, do you know who's going to be hosting the Logies?
6: Sam Pack.
0: He's come so. Since the days of the Sam Pack.
4: Let's play the not-so-secret sound. Duh. Okay, Sam, what is this sound?
5: Is it ice?
0: No,
4: it's not ice.
0: Well, there we have it. Question number two of the Fast Five. Can we just hear that again, please, Ryan? What is that sound? It's Jonesy and Amanda driving you home for Jam Nation.
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1: I'd been at a rehearsal on the Friday and saw the package for the In Memoriam, and I thought, I can't watch that on the night. I can't see that twice.
0: No. But what about you?
1: What about me?
0: What about you?
1: And thanking you in my thoughts.
0: I'm still coming to terms with that.
1: And I'm coming to terms with the fact I should have lied about 5 seconds ago when I told you that.
0: You could have said I had a whole page dedicated to Jonesy.
1: I wrote it in my indelible ink. I put it on an eggshell to keep it safe.
0: You don't just come out and say no. Of course you would have thanked me.
1: Of course I would have thanked you, Brendan.
0: You did so well presenting Andrew Denton into the Hall of Fame.
2: 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Please welcome Amanda Keller.
3: I first laid eyes on our soon-to-be Logies Hall of Famer when I was just 17. He was 18. He was on the dance floor at a Bathurst Uni bar night, fueled by God knows how many bourbon and cokes. He was not so much dancing as thrashing about like a madman. We met, we started laughing. Within a week, he'd called me a fishwife, and our lifelong friendship was forged. He was diminutive, he was bespectacled, highly intelligent, and let's be honest, a little bit nerdy. His name was Andrew Denton.
0: Yeah.
3: He has always been the funniest person I know, but also the smartest,
0: you say that about me?
3: The silliest,
0: and
3: the sweetest. Oh. His friendship has been such a gift. And to work alongside him for all these years has been a wonderful bonus. To see him go from dancing like a crazed dervish all those years ago to Australian television groundbreaker has been exhilarating, but hardly surprising. What a privilege it is tonight to see my friend Andrew Denton inducted into the Logies Hall of Fame.
0: That was great. Well done.
1: It wasn't his speech.
0: Oh,
1: hilarious and brilliant and insightful and moving, all the things.
0: It reminded me of how much I miss Andrew Denton on TV.
4: Just the other day, I was walking down the street and a guy pointed excitedly to me and went, "Andrew Daddo!" And I naturally went, "Hi, Cameron says hi." Now, don't feel sorry for me because I understand the deal. I am a stage 5 celebrity and I'm sure you know the 5 stages of show business. If you don't, I'll take you through them. Who's Andrew Denton? Get me Andrew Denton. Get me someone like Andrew Denton. Get me a young Andrew Denton. Who's Andrew Denton?
0: And that was that.
1: That was that. Another Logie's done and dusted.
0: Team success for you, my friend.
1: And I would have thanked you in my heart, as you know.
0: Of course. Yeah, well, that means that's like getting a praise from your mother.
1: Oh, dear.
0: Well, the Hoodoo Gurus, they blew everyone's socks off Friday Feels on Friday. It's Jonesy and Amanda driving you home for Jam Nation.
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0: Hello there, it's Jonesy and Amanda driving you home this Monday afternoon while you were mixing with the glitterati. I was mixing with...
1: The farter artery.
0: Well, no, it wasn't that.
1: Well, you said you were cleaning your teeth in a shared bathroom.
0: I was just saying, at that point, I was like, you know, shared bathrooms, not so bad.
1: And then a nude man who you don't know walked out and went, bop.
0: It wasn't a big one. It wasn't like a bad one.
1: Is there a good one?
0: I think that, you know, in the levels.
1: Of strangers popping at you, I don't know.
0: You know, it's one of those, you know, it's one of those things.
1: But it is a guy's thing, I think. And I'm not a...
0: Do you like a shared bathroom in a hotel?
1: I even on a girls' weekend, I like to have my own room. Mm. I know lots of girls like to bunk in and all that. I don't like that.
0: We had Rod Stewart on the show and...
1: You offered him a sleepover on your divan.
0: He said, as long as I've got a sink.
1: Well, that's
0: how simple Rod is.
1: And he's frugal, as we know. Scottish. He's very frugal. Yeah, I don't know. I've got a friend who was travelling through Europe and she is quite particular. This is years ago. And she walked in, she was just with her new husband. Walked in, there's a shower stall, this is in Italy, and in the shower was an empty ice cream container just with an old toilet brush in it, a used toilet brush. She said, I can't stay here.
0: Couldn't stay there.
1: Her husband went, okay, because he couldn't care less. He'd clean his teeth with that thing. He just doesn't care. So they went to another hotel and my friend walked in. And actually, her husband tells this story, as you can imagine. And she said, I can't stay here. It's haunted.
0: Oh.
1: So he had to go down to the front desk and explain why they couldn't stay there because it was haunted.
0: So this is what happened to little baby Jesus, you know, Joseph and Mary, when they were traveling around.
1: Ended up staying in a manger.
0: Well, that's why they had to go to the manger, because the inn wasn't full. She was just picky. Come on.
1: The tribal drum should be for
0: this.
1: Better
0: write songs about this.
1: I can't stay here because.
0: Yeah. That's all well and good, Pitbull. Basically, who is a giant picky pants?
1: Not a picky pants. Remember we were at the Radio Awards once?
0: Yeah.
1: And they put us in the wrong hotel. A whole lot of
0: this
1: staff.
0: This was in our little Ernie and Bert beds.
1: A whole lot of staff went to the beautiful hotel.
0: Yeah.
1: But they mixed it up and we went to this other terrible one.
0: They put like Adam, who was Jem Y Rye before Jem Y Rye.
1: He was at the Langham,
0: having cucumbered sandwiches with all the hoi polloi, and we're slumming it at the Formula One.
1: And
0: in the
1: on my curtains at nose height, there was snow.
0: Oh, don't say it. And you made me come in and look.
1: Tribal drum is beating for I can't stay here because.
0: It's Jonesy and Amanda driving you home for Jam Nation.
2: 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The West Coast Weather Report. 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
6: Hi there, I'm Rana Hussein. The opening round of the AFLW has wrapped up with the Giants downing the Eagles by 12 points last night. Earlier in the day, the Power beat the Dockers by 21 and the Lions thumped the Bombers by 8 goals. Switching codes, the Tigers have jumped to fourth on the NRLW table after last night's 8-point victory over the Warriors, while elsewhere the Cowboys had a 12-point win over the Sharks. And Aussie star Lani Pallister has become the first swimmer to beat Katie Ledecky over 800 metres at an international meet, claiming victory in the Pan Pac final.
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1: Jonesy DeBander driving you home.
0: Hotels. When you go into a hotel, there's always that anticipation. You know, when you book a hotel and you don't know what it's going to be like, it could be good, could be bad.
2: It's interesting that, you know, you assume there'll be a level of cleanliness because that's what you pay for. You want to, even though you're sleeping in a room that other people have slept in for nights and nights and nights and nights.
0: I like when you get the breakfast, you know, and they deliver the breakfast and they've got the little cloche on top.
2: Do you have breakfast in the room?
0: No, just with the idea of the, you know, they lift off the cloche and there's some toast and some eggs.
2: Yes, I know. As soon as you get in, you check out the toiletries and you go, oh, there's only eight earbuds. All that
0: sort of
2: stuff.
0: The toilet.
2: And do you like it if the toilet has like Miss America seal on it?
0: Yeah, the Miss America seal. I love that. I've got those at my house.
2: On your toilet?
0: Yeah, because it's for there to see that it's sanitised. Miss sanitised.
2: Miss Harpic Flush-O-Matic.
0: She is great.
2: But we've just been talking about a weekend away that you had.
0: Yep. And I was like, we're in the quest to find a diesel motor for our
2: The Quest Hotel.
0: Our cray fishing boat. And the people that sell these motors aren't really au fait with communication. I'll give you that. And I've joined many crazy Facebook pages that I don't usually go into. And there's a lot of questions about certain capacities. And then that bloke goes, oh, mate, you're just going to have to come and have a look at it.
2: Next minute, you're staying in a place with a shared bathroom where a stranger comes out in the complete nutty and does a little pop.
0: Yeah. And
2: maybe he's gone home and complained to his family that there's a guy cleaning his teeth watching him as he's in the shower.
0: Handsome guy. Making sure his dental hygiene was good. Anyway, the tribal drummer's beating because you've got a friend that not once but twice has pulled out of hotels.
2: Oh, more than twice, but there's a couple of times. The most memorable was when she's travelling with her husband and she said, we can't stay in this room, it's haunted.
0: Duh.
2: You had to go downstairs and say to someone in Italian, we can't stay here. Woo!
0: I can't stay here because... Yes, it's all well and good, Pitbull. Anne has joined us.
2: Hello, Anne.
3: Hello. So, I had a scholarship to Germany, a student scholarship, right? And the accommodation was a Frau had organised one room for two girls, one French girl, one Aussie, me, one bed, a double bed. It gets way worse than that, though. So I had to share this room with this French girl, and she was a little bit on the horny side. She would often have men, gentlemen, in her bed, which sadly was also my bed.
2: Oh.
3: So I would be locked out of the room. I would come home, be locked out. Next morning, like, I'd just sleep outside the room, whatever. She would vomit in the sink because she'd drunk so much, so much alcohol. And honestly, after that, I said I just couldn't stay there. But I did endure many, many, many, many, many nights of this filthy girl.
2: Many nights of it.
0: And you're outside the room.
2: And spewing in the sink. I mean, you did have a full exchange student experience.
0: Yeah. I was working down the snow as a DJ, and the chef was on to a sure thing, and his English guy, and he said, you know, can I borrow your room? And I went, yeah, sure, mate. I'm on to a sure. So anyway, I sat in the common room just, you know, watching the news, and then I see people just filing down the corridor, and I'm going, what's going on? They're all heading towards my room. And so I've walked down. I said, what's going on? And someone said, oh, Jonesy's got a sure thing in this room.
2: Your reputation went through the roof.
0: And they're all listening at the door.
2: Oh.
0: And they said, what are you doing out here?
2: Thank you, Anne. Hello, Karen. Tell us about why you couldn't stay somewhere.
4: Huntsman spiders.
2: Oh, where were you?
4: We were in regional Victoria. It was a lovely winery. My husband and I, as soon as we approached the doorway, we thought, oh, there's a huntsman spider there. And we thought, that's okay, it's on the outside. Unlocked the door, walked in the little hallway, another one. We thought, it's not looking good. Went to put our, we still had our bags in our hands, walked into the bedroom. There were about six. In every corner. Not doing this. We both turned around with our bags still in our hands, walked out, and they wouldn't give us a refund, but we didn't care. We drove the 4 hours home, slept in our own beds.
2: About six in every corner. I don't have a thing about spiders, but that's a lot of spiders.
0: That's a lot of huntsmen.
2: That is a lot.
0: You know, because with huntsmen, you look at them and you make a deal. Okay, you stay over there,
2: bro. Yeah, and if I sleep with my mouth open, don't come near me. Oh, we're going to take more of your calls. This is brilliant.
0: It's Jonesy and Amanda driving you home for Jam Nation.
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0: Hello there. It's Jonesy DeMatta driving you home this Monday afternoon. Henry Bretz is a very funny guy. I discovered him on Instagram. He was parodying Carl Stefanovic. Mm-hmm. Remember, Carl Stefanovic put out a video about how great Australia was in the 70s and 80s. And as a kid of that era, was pretty good. Yeah, riding around in the back of the utes.
1: Well, that's because you're a kid and you don't know,
0: you don't know any better. And that was my point about it. Back then, we just lived our lives and it was great. We didn't have to sort of naval gaze as much as we seem to do.
1: No, but also if you were a marginalised member of our society, you weren't having as good a time as all these other people who go, wasn't it great?
0: But as a reply, Henry came up with this impression of Carl's impression.
2: I grew up in the outskirts of Brizzy in the 70s, 80s and 90s. Dad was a truck driver. Mum was a jar of Vegemite. Dad rode his pet kangaroo named Robert Menzies to the pub every morning. I went to school barefoot and fully naked with whole echidnas and cheese for morning tea. At bath time, Mum would wash us down in the backyard with a whole bottle of Bundy. This was a time when you could order a packet of cigarettes off the menu at Hungry Jack's and smoke them right there in the restaurant. When you kissed your dad on the lips, but it wasn't gay because homosexuals hadn't been invented yet.
1: He's so good.
0: He does a radio show. He's one of us.
1: He's one of us, and he's just really absolutely killing it on socials at the moment with his Carl Stefanovic work.
0: And he's got a stand-up show, and he's going to tell us all about it next. It's Jonesy DeMatta driving you home for Jam Nation.
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0: Maniac from Michael Sembello on the 80s at 8. Shane Bryan with you. And if ever there was a song that instantly transported you back to one movie, that would be Flashdance.
1: Where are they now? The 80s stars you couldn't escape. But what happened next? From chart toppers to cult legends, let's find out where they are now.
0: Released in 1983, Flashdance became one of the surprise blockbuster hits of the decade. Now, despite mixed reviews from critics, audiences love the story of Alex Owen. She was a young Pittsburgh steelworker who dreamt of becoming a professional dancer. Now, the film went on to gross over $200 million worldwide and become one of the year's biggest movies. And who could forget the iconic scenes? The warehouse dance studio, that off-the-shoulder sweatshirt that launched a fashion trend. Jennifer Beale, who played Alex Owens, appeared on Jimmy Fallon to talk about how that actually came about.
2: This is actually based on your actual sweatshirt, right?
3: It was an accident. It was based on a fashion accident. Yeah. I had my favorite sweatshirt in high school, and I put it in the dryer for too long at a really high heat, so the neck part shrunk, and I couldn't get my head through it, so I just cut out the hole, and I wore it to a wardrobe fitting for Flashdance, and Adrian Lyne, the director, really loved it, and Michael Kaplan, the costume designer, loved it, so he just made a much better version of it for the film.
2: And then it became totally iconic. You're like, yeah, that's fine. Do you have this sweatshirt still?
3: Yeah, it's in storage somewhere.
2: Yeah, good. I love that, yeah.
3: And also that red band jacket thing.
2: Oh, really?
3: Yeah, I have that somewhere.
2: Then the soundtrack, then it was everything. I mean, it was part of everyone's life. You're like, oh, this is actually bigger than I could even imagine.
3: Yeah, it was like this weird meta experience when you're walking down the street and you see everybody in the cutoff sweatshirts.
2: Yeah.
3: It was an interesting moment.
2: Why do you think it was so popular with everyone?
3: I think because it was really aspirational and it really encouraged people to go after their dreams.
2: Yeah.
3: I mean, I got letters from like lawyers who decided to quit their jobs so they could go and become this other thing that they had always dreamt of. And
2: so like, you really have to follow your dreams and work hard.
3: Yeah.
2: Yeah, it just makes you feel good when you watch it.
0: And of course, the soundtrack. It was just as big as Flashdance, the movie. Flashdance, What a Feeling by Irene Cara topped the charts around the world. It won the Academy Award for the Best Original Song. Maniac gave Michael Sembello a number one hit. The soundtrack eventually sold millions of copies and became one of the defining albums of the decade. Now, as for the cast, well, Jennifer Beals became a global superstar overnight as Alex Owens, later found success in films and television, including The L Word. Leading man Michael Nuri continued a long career across film, television and stage productions and has appeared recently in Yellowstone. More than 40 years later, Flashdance remains a perfect snapshot of 80s pop culture. Big dreams, big music, big hair, and plenty of leg warmers. Coming up after the break, Annie Lennox and Al Green put a little love in our hearts on the 80s at 8.
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0: It was the Man of Colours era. Ice House had Crazy in the charts. Was that the number one song, or was it Kylie Minogue? We'll take a look at the Aussie charts, the UK and the US charts, and find out who was touring around Australia in August 1987. Chart Tuesday, tomorrow night on the 80s at 8. Thanks for keeping me company. I'll see you tomorrow night.
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0: 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The West Coast Weather Report, each morning with Andrew Roberts for breakfast on 7XS. 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
7: 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I'm so appreciative. 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
14: 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Good morning, Rio.
9: Good morning.
14: Good morning, Patsy.
15: Good morning, everyone.
14: How's your weekend, Pats?
15: I had a great weekend. We went into the theatre, as I was talking about on Friday, to see Animal Farm. Our daughter, our 15-year-old daughter, is doing the book in English at school and hasn't quite got a head around it, kind of a bit confused because it is a different story. So we went and saw a great
14: I remember,
15: local
14: we did Animal Farm at school.
15: Yeah.
14: I went to, yeah.
15: We didn't do it. I wish we had.
14: What did you do?
15: Oh, we did Mosquito Coast.
14: Oh, really?
15: No, I really
14: didn't. That's a strange
15: like
14: one.
15: It. Did not like that at all. I tried about five times to read it and just couldn't, you know, yeah. When you get a book, just couldn't get into it. So I just watched the Harrison Ford movie instead. How did that bide for me? Not well.
14: And so what was the theatre production like of Animal Farm?
15: Yeah, it was brilliant. It was a local adaptation by a local theatre group and it was fantastic. You know what I love to see though? It was just a lovely, intimate little theatre, but all ages were there. So parents had brought kids even younger than Audrey to see it. There were, you know, young families, there were older people there. It was brilliant, a really wide age group. And I just think it's lovely that we support local theatre because we've got to do it. But we thought we'll have a really early dinner. We had that 4:30 a.m. booking for dinner on
14: 4:30 Saturday. 4:30 a.m. is really
9: that
14: early.
9: That is very early. Yeah.
15: Did I say a.m.? Yeah. I meant p.m.
14: It doesn't matter, it's the start
15: it's
14: of the week.
15: My brain.
14: It's early. It's 6 a.m. It's early. It's okay.
15: It's like a supper.
14: I wasn't sure whether it was a miss here or actually, bloody, did they go at 4:30?
9: Well, she has a really long night.
14: Yeah.
15: No, it was p.m. I beg your pardon.
14: They come down.
15: But we've never had a dinner that early. Like even for us, 5:30 used to be early, but 4:30 p.m. dinner. And we thought, well, we're going to see Animal Farm, so let's go and have like a carnivore feast.
14: Perfect, actually. They should do a themed pairing almost.
15: So we went to the Meat and Wine Company, which is very nice, and my husband loves their kangaroo. They do a beautiful, looks like a whole kangaroo.
6: It's huge
15: on a skewer.
14: Yeah, I saw the big skewer he had. It's a very grand kind of offering.
15: And they did it like with a berry sort of jus.
14: It actually looks like an entire kangaroo.
15: It really does.
6: Like a life.
14: He ate it head first.
15: It was huge. Anyway, I can't come at game. He said, would you like some? And I said, look, it looks delicious, but I cannot come at that because how can you eat your coat of arms? Are we the only country in the world where we eat
14: Good point, actually.
15: Coat of arms?
14: If you're meant to revere it that much, it's on the coat of arms. It's disrespectful to eat the thing.
15: It didn't feel right.
14: You don't give that to countries that have their bird and they just kill them and eat them.
6: Yum, yum, yum, yum. Yes, great point.
15: I just couldn't
14: stick
15: cut
14: a bit. The bin chickens to be on there, I think.
15: That's right. So I had a big side of rump and we were very happy and off we went to Animal Farm. It was brilliant.
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0: 15 years. Wow. It is incredible. I felt lucky. I know this sounds so over the top, but I felt lucky to be alive when the movie was released because it is phenomenal.
1: I've never read reviews like it.
0: It's incredible. I held my breath pretty much, it felt like, for the whole movie.
1: What is it that's so impactful? It's just that the epic kind of scale of it.
0: Yeah, you've never seen, you know, Greek mythology or anything like that, you know, imagined in such a beautiful, epic way. And the story is incredible. The acting is unbelievable. You can't believe that humans made it. It's so good.
1: Yeah, isn't it so reassuring sometimes when you see something that's so good, it kind of humbles you.
0: It really
1: does. We don't get enough art like that these days. So many of the big cinema movies now they're franchise movies.
0: Yeah. At the end of the movie, normally, you know, Pete, there's a bit of rustling around. There was 30 seconds, I reckon, of people just sitting there in silence. IMAX theater, really? Everyone just completely still.
1: Just still sitting in it, just feeling it.
0: Trying to take it in. And even when people were walking out, it's like everyone was in a daze because you couldn't believe what you'd just witnessed. It's so amazing.
1: And a movie you need to go and see at the cinema.
0: Doesn't
1: sound like it's going to be the same in your front room.
0: No. Christopher Nolan would be very upset if you watched it on your Apple Watch or on a plane.
1: On your iPhone. Really getting the full auteur experience. So what would you say out of 10? Oh,
0: 30 out of 10. It is not just the best movie of the year. I think it might be the best movie of the decade. It's very loud. I will warn you that it is the loudest movie I've ever experienced in my life. And we watched it at 10 a.m. in the morning.
2: Oh, wow.
1: They're doing 10 a.m. showings.
0: Yeah, because they've got to get through them all. They're doing like four a day, I think. But I kind of almost wanted to tell them, like, turn it down a bit. Like, it is
2: because it goes
0: so
2: for
0: loud.
2: 3 hours, doesn't it?
0: It is an odyssey. Yeah, that's what I realized. It's literally an odyssey. It's called The Odyssey.
1: But does you know some movies that are long don't feel like
2: right, if they're good enough.
1: And quite a few friends of mine have seen it. It doesn't feel like 3 hours.
0: It feels like 2 hours.
1: You're on the proper journey with it. It's just unbelievable. You can't stop thinking about it afterwards.
0: Mm. Yeah, I've just been consuming every podcast, every YouTube review, everything I could possibly read. I saw that The Odyssey, three versions of The Odyssey, like the original, are the top three highest-selling books on Amazon at the
1: moment.
0: Isn't
1: that amazing?
0: Incredible.
1: Yeah.
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0: Christian O'Connell's show. So this Titanic story, the Michelle, one of our listeners told me at the weekend, and I genuinely didn't know that anyone survived. 700 people survived the Titanic. And Michelle sent me this email. Christian, during our conversation, I saw you Saturday at your book signing. I mentioned that I work in the funeral industry. Shared the story of Frederick Horace Crafter, a survivor of the Titanic. Freddie was just 20 years old. And was working on the Titanic as a saloon steward in the first class section. During the sinking, he was lowered into lifeboat 13. He later migrated to Australia and in 1924 married Edith Ferris. In 1929, they welcomed a son. Frederick's hobby was weaving. He won prizes for his exhibits at the Royal Melbourne Show.
1: Oh,
2: wow.
0: He passed away in 1960 and is buried at Cheltenham Memorial Cemetery. And him and his wife are both there. But sadly, there's no headstone, which I think is such a shame because what an incredible life he led. Mm. I always think, though, you know, when you've ever been to a cemetery and that, you think of all those headstones there and all those people and all those lives and all those stories. Mm. You think there's all those stories that are there. Like that guy, you could easily wonder, I didn't know who Frederick Crafter was. This guy survived the Titanic.
2: Yeah.
0: One of the most famous sinkings in history. He survived it, which is a miracle. My three-word weekend is daughter's graduation day. Our eldest daughter, Ruby, graduated on Friday. It was incredible. Mm. You'll have this in years to come, Patsy. No. It's such a...
1: You all look so
0: Oh, my
1: proud.
0: God. It was an amazing day. It was just fantastic. Do you remember yours? Do you remember much of it?
2: Yes, I remember it was long. I remember it being very long.
0: Oh, and also, I'm mercifully now out of those long kind of events, you know, when you sit there and there's kids you don't know and don't care about. Yeah, it was 2 hours.
1: Wow.
2: Yeah, oh my Lord.
0: Yeah.
2: It's quite surreal because it really is the end of not just your university, but a real phase of your
1: end
2: life
1: of
2: where you're
1: yes.
2: like, oh my, I'm a real, have to be an adult now.
0: Yeah, it's funny seeing a lot of the, I'm going to call them kids because to their mums and dads and even Ruby, though she's 22, she'll always be our kid. But I got the feeling a lot of them were, it was too big for them to take in.
2: Yeah.
0: Because
2: yeah.
0: you're now real close.
2: Yeah.
0: Definitely get out there in the adult world.
2: Yes. You got to get a job.
0: You can't keep running. You can't keep studying. This road's going to run out at some point. Real world's coming for you. And it's a long time to be working.
2: And there's a big Hex Titanic ice cream.
1: It
0: really is. But yeah, we had an amazing day. The weather was beautiful. Yeah. She looked gorgeous. She did the cap and the gown. You're not meant to throw them in the air anymore.
2: You're kidding.
0: No, health and safety.
1: Oh, fuck
0: yeah.
1: Come on.
0: And get this as well. There were all sort of emailed beforehand, no political statements up there as well.
1: Oh, wow. Okay.
0: Yeah.
1: Okay.
0: Sign the Times.
1: Someone should tell that to the Oscars.
0: So, yeah, it was amazing. It was absolutely incredible. And then we went to some of her friends came afterwards and we went to the pub and then we had a lovely dinner. It was just a magical day.
2: Amazing.
0: And I'm telling you, Patsy, you will get emotional.
1: Oh.
0: Because actually, you can't work out how quickly it's all gone.
1: Yeah, I know.
0: It doesn't actually make sense. Yeah, you're like, what?
1: I was looking at Ruby's photo. She looked gorgeous, by
0: Thanks,
1: the way.
0: Pats.
1: And it's just a beautiful young woman with the whole world ahead of her. And it's like, how did that happen? And she was just a little girl the other day.
0: Yeah, it was crazy. It was a really magical day.
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11: Christian O'Connell Show. We have a pair of Robbie Williams tickets up for grabs right now. Put a band in a movie. Rio, you ready to mark?
12: Let's go.
11: Okay, Adam has Lil Wayne's World.
12: Gold.
11: Well done, Adam. Pretty in Pink Floyd from Richard.
12: Silver Plus.
11: The Cardi B movie.
12: Oh, that's gold.
11: One of Chris. Con Air Supply.
12: Silver.
11: Animal Fonzie.
12: Gold.
11: Mark Lantry, well done for that. Rusky put a band in a movie. Ice House Age.
12: Silver.
11: Corn in 60 seconds.
12: Oh, gold plus.
11: Well done, Hannah. That's very good. Corn in 60 seconds. Not I am Sam, but I am Rammstein.
12: Silver.
11: Yeah. 10 Things I Hate About You Two.
12: Silver plus.
11: Legally Blondie.
12: Gold.
11: Very smart, Maggie. Well done. House of the Imagined Dragons.
12: Silver Plus.
11: Mr. Mister Act.
12: Gold.
11: Backstreet Mountain.
12: Gold.
11: Hot Tub Florence and the Machine.
12: Gold.
11: I Know What You Did Last Donna Summer.
12: Gold.
11: The Good, the Bad, and the Ugly Kid Joe.
12: Silver.
11: Dances with Wolf Mother.
12: Silver Plus.
11: Full Metallica Jacket.
12: Gold.
11: Well done, Kerry. Fleetwood Mac and Me.
12: Gold.
11: Wowee. One on Benjamin. Ghostbuster Rhymes.
12: Gold.
11: God, that's very good. Gentlemen Prefer Four Non Blondes.
12: Silver.
11: Weekend at Bon Jovi's.
12: Silver.
11: Chitty Chitty Wu Tang.
12: Silver.
11: Uncle Chuck Berry.
12: Gold.
11: Oh, that's very good. Yes. I love that. Uncle Chuck Berry. Glenn Weber gave us that one. Well done. Weekend at Barnsley's.
12: Silver Plus.
11: How to Lose a Guy Sebastian in 10 Days.
12: Gold.
11: Crowded Little House on the Prairie.
12: Silver.
11: Wizard of Ozzy Osbourne.
12: Silver Plus.
11: And Iron Maiden in Manhattan.
12: Oh, very clever.
11: Yeah.
12: Gold.
11: Well done, Stephen Zephyrov, for that one. All right, who is off to go and see Robbie Williams live?
12: Hannah, Corn in 60 seconds.
11: Well done, Hannah. You're today's winner. You get the Robbie Williams tickets.
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0: to go in an office building, but we have a lot of four.
1: All right, so Rio, left to right.
0: This is exactly how I do mine. Mm-hmm. Spoons, forks, knives.
2: No. Yep.
0: Is that what you do?
2: In agreement. I'll have soup spoons and then I'll have dessert spoons. Then I'll have big forks and little forks together. Then I'll have knives and then...
1: Oh, gosh, no.
2: No. And then to the right of those, I'll have steak knives.
0: How big is your drawer?
1: I was about to say, you've got a keyboard of cutlery.
2: No.
3: Your kitchen.
2: And then that little sort of horizontal bit at the top, at the front of the drawer.
1: The extra compartment. That's where sort of like chopsticks and random elastic bands.
2: Potato peeler.
1: That's it.
2: So true. A skewer.
0: The
1: ball it's that random
2: that
1: channel, isn't it?
2: Drink.
1: I call it the fourth compartment.
2: Yeah, and teaspoons go in that
0: and
2: long
0: teaspoons,
2: too.
0: Yeah.
1: We have a tiny little diddy-bitty teaspoon section.
2: Right.
1: Bottom left.
0: We sadly have to put in our teaspoons with our big spoons.
1: Oh,
0: that's savages.
1: No. Spoon anarchy.
2: Oh, they'll get inbred in
1: All right, okay. So open up the drawer, guys. Here's what you're going to go and see from left to right. Knife, fork, spoon.
0: What possible reason could you have for that?
1: Knife, fork, spoon, left to right.
0: That makes no sense.
1: No, it makes perfect sense.
0: No, because... For me, the reason I go spoon first is because we're a spoon house. We use more spoons than we do knives and forks.
1: I will, where possible, try and use a spoon and a fork to eat everything. Sometimes I can even do a steak like that. It takes a while to chop it up. They're like, what are you doing?
0: I think maybe more refined people than us would use more forks and knives, but we know our level.
1: You can fit more on a spoon as well as shove it in your pie hole.
0: Yes, that's it. So that's why we have it on the left. But you do eat a lot of steak. Maybe that's why you're going
1: knife, higher. Fork, spoon.
0: But you don't set the table like that.
1: No.
0: You would set the table fork, knife, and then spoon. So you're getting a knife, you're getting a fork, then you're crossing
1: swapping
0: it over
1: it
0: on your way
1: and
0: to the table.
1: That's a mental workout.
0: And a physical one.
1: Yes, exactly. So it's all good. Intern Pete, what's it in your drawer?
4: Very simple for me. We go fork, knife, spoon, little spoons. Simple as that. Doesn't matter if there's soup spoons or other different spoons. You've got to keep the spoons together next to each other because if you go to grab a spoon, that's only just a little one to the right and you can grab a little one if you need to. So that's very simple. Fork, knife, spoon.
1: And so in your spoon bit of it, you've got teaspoons, soup spoons, normal spoons.
4: So normal spoons and soup spoons, and then on the right-hand side, you've got your teaspoons or anything miscellaneous like in that side of things.
2: I can't mix up the spoons. It actually does my head in.
1: Yeah, no, I hate that.
2: It makes a very big difference to having a bowl of soup or a bowl of ice cream as to whether you have a big round spoon or a lovely long one.
1: Totally. Yeah, okay. And do you have there's two grades of knives. There's like these real cheapo ones that are pretty useless with that rounded edge.
0: Only good for spreading butter.
1: And then you've got your proper Sharpies. The big hitters.
2: Serious ones.
1: It's a class system, isn't there, of cutlery, isn't there? People round, you're like, don't get those ones out. Get the good stuff.
0: Yeah, we have a set of cutlery that we never use.
1: Yeah,
0: it's a nice one.
1: It's in that proper sort of presentation thing.
2: In the box.
1: Yes. And when you dry it, you try and get it without the streaks. Like it's Downton Abbey.
0: Yes.
1: You look at your reflection in it. Beautifully done. All right, what is the proper way to organise a cutlery drawer? What is your system? Give us a call. Don't forget, the person who makes the best case for their way is going to win $1,000 this morning, all thanks to Yorkshire Tea.
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8: MMG is proud to be part of Rosebery and the rich history of the West Coast. In recent years, MMG has invested significantly in exploration, identifying underground ore bodies that will benefit a new generation of Tasmanians. Extended mine life will mean the protection of regional jobs and continued economic contribution to the local region. The operation employs around 600 employees and contractors on a local residential basis, with a significant number of those living on the West Coast. MMG, we mine for progress.
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6: Well, hello there, Amanda.
7: Hi, how are you?
6: I'm very well. How are you?
7: I'm well, thank you. I'm in full voice.
6: Yep.
7: I went to the party after the Logies last night, but I didn't stay too long because my feet hurt.
6: I had you on Live 360 just seeing if you were okay.
7: I was, and the music was so loud at the after party. I said, I won't have a voice for
6: the wireless. What was the music at the after party?
7: It was dance music.
6: What sort? Was it Peking Duck stuff?
7: No, it wasn't. They performed during the show.
6: Yep.
7: No, it wasn't. It was nightclubby music. And it would have been great if you felt like having a big dance, but if you wanted to just chat, it was really hard.
6: But you were feeling a bit, how did you feel?
7: Well, I had duties to do, as I can now say. I introduced Andrew Denton for his Logies Hall of Fame.
6: Extraordinary. And I yelled at the TV while you were doing it because it was so good. And I said, that is the reason she was nominated for Best Presenter.
7: Aww.
6: Don't you see it, you fools?
7: Oh, aren't you sweet?
6: Because you and he reminded me of how great TV was. There was an era when Andrew Denton, you worship at the table of Andrew Denton.
7: And yet, as he said in his speech, and what I was going to say was that was late in the night, so I had to keep myself nice all night. But as he said in his speech, you know, his words for the industry are, it's okay to step aside and nurture others, be generous, let other people have a go. So we'll play some of his stuff later.
6: Sure.
7: I know, as he said, that he's happy to have moved through the phase of being the enfant terrible. Remember all that?
6: Enfant terrible.
7: Wow. Terrible.
6: Infant terrible.
7: What a terrible infant.
6: Yeah.
7: And he's you know, now it's other people's turn to take up the mantle.
6: That's great. And like still in our mind, Ryan and I.
7: Oh. Thank you.
6: We think that about you, sweet Peach.
7: I knew Robert Irwin. It's very loud in my little delicate ears. I knew that Robert Irwin would win a Best Presenter.
6: Yep.
7: But I was hoping the living room. I was hoping the piano might have won. But
6: tipping point. But you've got two machines. You've got a piano and then you've got the tipping point machine.
7: If only you'd hosted that thing, it wouldn't have won. But a lot of people, can I just say this?
6: Out of all the shows, I was never offered tipping point.
7: But that's one you always said, what an easy gig.
6: I just remember saying years ago when I saw it on TV, I said, that is the sweetest gig in the world. If that comes up, I said to my agent, who's just down in the bus shop there, I said, get me tipping point. And,
7: but you've never watched it ever?
6: No, I haven't. I don't understand how it works.
7: That's maybe why.
6: I see it in the afternoons when we're on the radio and I go, oh, okay.
7: A lot of people ask me about the suit I was wearing last night. So can I just give some details? It's from, there's an English designer. Her name is Nadine Marabi.
6: Yeah.
7: And so I buy the suits and then when they come here, I have them tailored by Soraya Tailoring.
6: Oh, okay.
7: And there's a, Rabi owns Soraya Tailoring and he is a genius. And that's why the suit fitted.
6: I noticed the jewels that you had as well.
7: I had some very expensive
6: How
7: jewels.
6: How much were they?
7: My own, about $40,000.
6: Where are they now?
7: I do know where they are. They're very safe and sound and being returned as we speak.
6: Because I'm pretty sure I saw producer Meg with them.
7: You
6: might as well just throw them out into the street.
7: Actually, I should give her a shout out. Her name was Cassandra Mamone.
6: Cassandra Mamone.
7: It sounds like I'm making that up, but I'm not. They'd be most beautiful jewelry.
6: And where does she wear it? Michael Hill?
7: No. Well, Michael Hill jewelry is lovely.
6: Yes.
7: I'm wearing a ring from Michael Hill now that my family bought me.
6: Nice coverage there.
7: Thank you. No, Cassandra Mamone makes beautiful diamond work.
6: So we went from winners, but I feel that this is the apt song. Robbery.
7: Because I'm stealing the jewels.
6: I am. Producer Meg, straight down to cash converters. She's been eyeing a surf ski for some time now. Okay, well, look, we'll get you through this.
7: We will. We'll play some bits from the Logies last night. Yep. I thought Robert did a fantastic job as host.
6: He did very well.
7: I think the whole room loved him last night, so we'll talk about that.
6: Got a lot of conversation about Friday Feels on Friday, the Hoodoo Gurus, how good was What's My Scene.
7: I know.
6: We might have a bit of that for you again. Instagram makes its return, and we can't do anything until we do the Fast Five. It's Jonesy and Amanda driving you home for Jam Nation.

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0: 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From daily forecasts to boating conditions, our weather is always changing around our part of Tassie. If it's important to the West Coast, you'll hear about it right here. The West Coast Weather Report, each morning with Andrew Roberts for breakfast on 7XS.
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8: And the North Edge Northwest have taken out two of their three Tassie Top Tourist Town Awards for 2026.
0: To around the island state.
8: Tasmania's Education Union says more needs to be done to attract former teachers back into the profession.
0: And beyond.
9: Alan Joyce believes Jetstar's decision to charge for overhead carry-on baggage will help keep airfares low.
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10: Good morning, I'm Jane Drew with the latest. Eggs and chickens remain safe to eat as cases of bird flu grow. Further testing on three dead seabirds is currently underway after four more cases of bird flu were confirmed yesterday. Tasmania now has 10 cases of the deadly H5 bird flu. Species include crested tern, silver gulls and a brown skua. The Department of Natural Resources and Environment says there have been no detections in Tasmanian poultry. Meantime, only little penguins will be taken in at Penguin Rehab and Release in Burnie. Chair of the centre, Kathy Grievenson, explains.
11: Unfortunately, usually in the spring we'll get silver gull chicks, cormorants, we might get some petrels, and then after the season it's shearwaters. Just because of having to have very separate spaces for the different birds, the different species, we can't manage that this season. And we just need to see how it all pans out, really, because there's going to be so much more work involved.
10: The Jack Jumpers are on the coast this week. Burnie's own Taryn Armstrong leading a clinic in Devonport at the weekend that saw roughly 80 kids hit the court. Armstrong saying it's something he wishes he had growing up.
12: That was a you know, something I was definitely craving as a young kid, and which is why, you know, I think the team gets the support that they get now is because they have people so close that they can idolise and look up to, and, you know, that was something I never really had.
10: The Jack Jumpers Family Night and Open Training Session will be held this Wednesday at the Ulverston Sports Centre. Tickets can be found online. And the Central Coast towns are paying the most to run their heat pumps. Heating estimate demands released by aircon company Alliance Climate Control showing towns like Ulverston and Penguin are forking out the most in the state over the cold months. The total cost averaging more than $400 for the season. Devonport coming in third.
13: National News now.
14: Morning, I'm Britt Aylin. A group of Sydney Swans players is believed to have spent the night driving home to Sydney in a bid to avoid a media circus at the airport amid allegations of sexual assault at a Melbourne hotel. No charges have been laid at this stage. While Swans legend and board member Michael O'Loughlin's been asked for his thoughts on Nine.
15: Do you have any reaction at all to the allegations?
16: No, we'll wait and see what the findings are. I don't know.
14: We could soon be given more control over our exposure to gambling ads, with Canberra planning a new opt-out register similar to the Do Not Call list. The proposed changes would also crack down on gambling inducements like free or bonus bets. The major banks are reporting a big drop in home loan applications. NAB says there's been a 15% slump in demand since the federal budget. And the trial of a man accused of murdering Tupac Shakur is now underway in Las Vegas, 30 years after the rapper died of complications from a gunshot wound after he was targeted in a drive-by shooting. Dwayne Davis has pleaded not guilty to one count of murder with a deadly weapon.
13: Now, the latest in sports news from 7xs.com.au. For Harvey Norman Electrical, Burnie,
14: taking a look at big screen TVs. And Aussie cricket coach Andrew McDonald has flagged changes for the second test against Bangladesh in Mackay, but is rejecting suggestions that his side is too old.
17: It's always going to be a conversation, the age profile of the team, where we're at, how we're travelling. A loss doesn't help that. There's no doubt about that. But I mean, these players have got a fair bit of cricket left in them.
14: And the Maroons are on the hunt for a new head coach after Billy Slater called it quits. That is the latest in news and sport.
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19: Good morning. Forecast for the West Coast today, a mostly sunny day, heading for a top of 16 degrees. On Wednesday, cloudy with chance of rain, tops of 16 there. And on Thursday, cloudy with showers continuing and a top of 12 degrees. Around the West Coast, Queenstown sitting on 3 degrees, Strawn on 4, and Waratah 7 degrees. On 7XS, you're up to date.
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19: Good morning, West Coast, a brand new day. It is Tuesday, the 18th of August, 2026, a Vietnam Veterans Day as well. It is 6:05, 7XS Breakfast, all thanks to Evans IGA, supporting locals since 1898, top of the town in North Street, Queenstown. Well, now the roads are clear, slow down, headlights on and drive to sensible conditions. Anything major like a tree down, give Building Tasmania a call on 1300 139 933, then call it into us, 64711 711.

0: You're on 7XS Breakfast. There goes Gordy Gaynor from 1979. I Will Survive. It is 6:08. It's Tuesday morning with Andrew Roberts. Great to have you along. Good morning, Annette. She gave me a call. She said the roads are clear, no fog. She's on the Anthony Road and it's a smooth drive. So if you're out and about on our roads, remember, it is clear. Slow down, headlights on, and drive for sensible conditions. Anything major, like Annette just gave me a call to say everything was fine, 64711711. And don't forget those roadworks down there near Fosse River on the Murchison Highway. Let's do this.
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0: It certainly is. John's just come home from a shift. He comes from Tulla. Wants to hear Madonna's American Pie, the Don McLean version. Do I have-

0: You're on 7XS Breakfast. It goes Elton John, I'm Still Standing. 17 past 6 with Andrew Roberts on a Tuesday morning. Now, the Young Conformity invites you to their Open Hall event, which is happening tomorrow, the 19th of August. They're experimental monthly social events designed to explore ideas connected to the festival. I tell you what, within 14 months, it'll be back again. Can't believe it. Yes, all are welcome at this event and drinks and nibbles will be provided. Kicks off from 6 p.m. at the Young Conformity Hall in 35 Cutton Street in Queenstown. For catering purposes, you can RSVP by sending your full name and contact details to Frankie with an IE at theyoungconformity.com.au.
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0: You're on 7XS Breakfast. We're minutes away from the news at 6:30. Of course, today, a mostly sunny day. We've got winds northeasterly up to 25 k's, heading for a top of 16, 17 degrees if you're in Strawn. And of course, at the Tulla Lakeside Lodge tonight, it's Trivia Tuesdays. Happens every Tuesday from 6 p.m. And of course, $10 per team. Prizes to be won. And of course, you can book a table ahead of time on 64734124. So it's the Tulla Lakeside Lodge every Tuesday. It's the Trivia Tuesday, 6 p.m. start, $10 per team. And of course, lots of prizes to be won.
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9: Good morning, I'm Jane Drew with the latest. The Greens are urging the state government to release more details on how it plans to respond to bird flu. 10 cases of the deadly H5 strain have now been confirmed in Tasmania's wild bird population, including crested terns, silver gulls and a brown skua. Greens leader Rosalie Woodruff said the government's response should include stronger dog management policies.
10: Education for Tasmanians about how to look after and care for their domestic animals as well. That was not something that the government had considered when we raised it last week.
9: The Department of Natural Resources and Environment says there have been no detections in Tasmanian poultry. An independent state MP has taken aim at a lack of guidelines in discretionary government grants. Christy Johnson says there's the potential for public money to be wasted on pork barrelling and will move a motion in Parliament this week calling for tighter rules. The motion calls for a set of grant rules to be applied for ministers to report grants made against official advice, as well as the details of grants above $10,000 to be published. A fuel reduction burn of almost 2,000 hectares will take place at Council River in the Franklin Gordon Wild Rivers National Park. Tasmania Parks and Wildlife predict the burn will take 2 days, beginning today, weather dependent. And the West Coast Wilderness Railway will be carrying out investigation work this week along the railway corridor adjacent to Luana Road in Strawn. The work's over Wednesday and Thursday to help assess coastal erosion and embankment instability to inform repair plans for sections of the railway.
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11: Morning, I'm Britt Aylin. The Prime Minister is set to introduce an opt-out register for gambling ads as part of a push to reduce harm. The federal government also wants tougher rules around gambling promotions, especially inducements offering things like free or bonus bets. Police in Melbourne are continuing to investigate sexual assault allegations said to involve a group of Sydney Swans players. It's believed they've since spent the night driving home up to Sydney after being interviewed over the reported incident, while club chief Matthew Pavlich is remaining tight-lipped.
12: Well, as I said, it's a police matter ongoing. I'm not going to comment any further on it right now.
11: Trucks could soon be carrying bigger loads and making more deliveries overnight under recommendations aimed at cutting costs and boosting productivity. The Productivity Commission estimates the changes could save billions of dollars a year and speed up the transition to quieter electric heavy vehicles. And today marks the 60th anniversary of the beginning of the Battle of Long Tan, which claimed the lives of 18 Aussie soldiers during the Vietnam War.
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11: Moving on to sport now, and Billy Slater's left the door open to another stint as Queensland coach sometime in the future after walking away from the Maroons for now.
13: I didn't think coaching Queensland was going to be forever for me, and who knows, this decision right now mightn't be forever for me, so I just think it's the right thing for now.
11: That's thanks to Nine. And in the AFL, Collingwood's Sam Swadlings claimed the Round 23 Rising Star nomination for his 29 touches in the weekend draw with the Hawks. That's the latest in news and sport.
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0: Good morning. Forecast for the West Coast today. We're expecting a mostly sunny day, heading for a top of 16 degrees. On Wednesday, cloudy with high chance of rain, tops of 16 there. And on Thursday, cloudy with high chance of showers, tops of 12 degrees. On 7XS, you're up to date.
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0: You're on 7XS Breakfast that goes Tina Turner. We don't need another hero. 6:41 with Andrew Roberts. Just come in. Police and other emergency services are currently responding to a single vehicle crash on the Murchison Highway at Zeehan. Now, the crash is about 1 kilometre south of Argent Creek. At this stage, no injuries have been reported. Now, the road is currently blocked and traffic is asked to avoid the area. So, this happened about 5-10 minutes ago. Police and emergency services are currently responding to a single vehicle crash on the Murchison Highway at Zeehan. The crash is about 1 kilometre south of Argent Creek. At this stage, no injuries have been reported and the road is currently blocked and traffic is asked to avoid the area. So, if you're around that area, keep away. Police and emergency services are there. It's time now for Astro Tash's this week's horoscopes.
1: 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And Venus brings a seriousness to love with couples focused on getting ahead financially and singles raising their standards. Cancer, you've got a backbone of steel this week. 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Pluto sees you push your limits by running on little sleep or powering through a heavy workload. But thanks to Mars, you've got the grit to get through. 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Tuesday brings beautiful energy for love and it's also perfect for a little self-spoiling. By the weekend, you could commit to a big purchase or put down a deposit on a trip. Virgo, you put a co-worker or friend back in their place. They won't like it, but they'll respect you for it. If you're worried about money, helpful advice arrives midweek, and the moon sees you enjoying quality family time or making progress on a home project. Libra, Venus and Jupiter sweeten your relationship, so someone could come through with a recommendation, favour or useful introduction. You could also receive financial assistance or a lovely gift. 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If a relative pulls the guilt trip card, you're tempted to call them out, but silence is golden. And Neptune reveals a wellness or beauty hack that gets you glowing. Sagittarius, a new money strategy takes effort to set up, but stick with it because the payoff will come. A fabulous party, catch-up or date night sees you kicking back, and Mercury connects you with an overseas contact or expert with expert knowledge to share. Capricorn, if you're married, you might not see eye to eye with your partner. Air things out before they fester and you'll meet in the middle. Everyone else, stand your ground and trust that niggling gut feeling. And the weekend's moon has you doing something a bit daring. 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And Pisces, you're realising that fun can be hard work. Maybe you're organising a full holiday itinerary or lining up everyone's schedules for a night out. Tomorrow's a brilliant day for money moves, and Mars sets off sexual fireworks, but this is also beautiful astrology for emotional intimacy and vulnerability.
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Checking the road report, all thanks to Dilger's Central Garage in Queenstown, who services all makes and models of vehicles. If you've got a problem with your car or maybe you need to surface, go and see John today, 3 Cutton Street in Queenstown. Well, now the roads are clear, slow down, headlights on and drive to sensible conditions. Police and other emergency services are currently responding to a single vehicle crash on the Murchison Highway at Zeehan. The crash is about 1 kilometre south of Argent Creek. At this stage, no injuries have been reported and the road is currently blocked and traffic is being asked to avoid the area. So if you live around the Zeehan area, just take a couple of hours off and, you know, hopefully that block road will be open. As we take a look at the roadworks, they're installing new barriers on the Lowell Highway between the Derwent River, the Derwent Bridge and Lake Burbury until this coming Friday, the 21st of August. There'll be reduced speed limits with some lane closures during the working hours, 7 a.m. to 5 p.m. At Fosse River on the Murchison Highway, the work there is currently paused for the winter. And of course, if anything on our roads that we need to know about, 64711 711, anything major, like a tree down, a building Tasmania, give them a call, 1300 139 933.

0: on 7XS Breakfast, it goes Robbie Williams and Nicole Kidman, Something Stupid. We're minutes away from the news at 7 o'clock. Now, today being Tuesday, the 18th of August, 2026, starting at 11 a.m, to be held at the Queenstown Cenotaph, the RSL, the Queenstown RSL sub-branch, invite the community to join them for a service of remembrance for Vietnam Veterans Day. This year is the 60th anniversary of the Battle of Long Tan. You're also invited to come along to the RSL after the service for morning tea, and all are welcome, unless we forget. Next hour, we're playing Radio Rewind. We're going back to the year 1980. They're an Australian rock band founded by James Rain. Who do you think it is?
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6: Good morning, I'm Jane Drew with the latest. Testing is continuing for more potential cases of bird flu in Tasmania, with aerial footage from a survey at the weekend also being combed through by authorities. It was confirmed yesterday Tasmania is now on double digits when it comes to case number. That number expected to continue to rise. Government Minister Kerry Vincent says it's important we remain vigilant.
7: As the situation changes, we will be at the forefront of making sure everybody is aware of anything that needs to happen. At the moment, it is still the same.
6: Any sick or injured birds should not be touched and reported to the Emergency Animal Disease Hotline on 1800 675 888. Meantime, the little penguin colony living on the edge of West Park have expanded their habitat. 9 purpose-built tunnels positioned below the coastal pathway now officially open, providing penguins access between the beach and an extended landscape. The project, who saw the regeneration of a car park coming to life through a partnership between the University of Tasmania and Friends of Burnie Penguins. The new run will be monitored over the coming months to see how and when the penguins interact with the space. The independent member for Montgomery, Casey Hiscott, has introduced a bill into the Legislative Council to correct what he says is a long-standing oversight. Currently, workers on the Central Coast are entitled to one fewer local public holiday than every other municipality in Tasmania. Mr. Hiscott says the Statutory Holidays Amendment Bill is not about creating a new public holiday, but restoring one Parliament never intended workers on the coast to lose. The legislation introduces a flexible agreed-day arrangement, allowing employees and bosses to mutually agree on a local show day equivalent. And the Jack Jumpers will be in action tomorrow night. Their open training session in Ulverston, a first chance to see local legends Taryn Armstrong and Riley Haywood hit the court with the rest of the team. Coach Scott Roth with all the details.
8: Day, we usually do a family day in the afternoon, but we thought we'd pack it into one evening. So on Wednesday night at 6:30, you can go to the Jack Jumpers website and grab a ticket there, but you'll have autographs, you'll get to see us practice, we'll have interviews, they'll have games, and you'll get a first chance to actually see our players up close and personal. So we're excited about anyone that would love to come out. We'd love to have everybody.
6: Stick around for a look at your national news and sport coming up next.
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9: Morning, I'm Britt Aylin. An Australian teenager is in a New York hospital this morning after being repeatedly stabbed at a McDonald's. The NYPD says the 19-year-old tourist was eating a burger when he was attacked by a Florida man. 25-year-old Juan Mercedes has been charged with assault. It's been a long night on the road for a group of Sydney Swans players who were yesterday questioned over an alleged sexual assault at the team club hotel in Melbourne. They're believed to have hired a rental car to make the journey home up the Hume Highway, hoping to avoid the waiting media at Sydney Airport. Club chief Matthew Pavlich yesterday expressed his shock and disappointment over the allegations. And the federal government is facing even more pressure when it comes to migration after reports Canberra had been warned that easier access to Australian citizenship and benefits could lead to a surge in imports from New Zealand. The number of Kiwis crossing the ditch since the change kicked in back in 2023 has grown by around 30,000 each year.
5: Now, the latest in sports news from 7xs.com.au. For Harvey Norman Electrical, Burnie, king
9: in sport,
5: of big
9: Aussie
5: screen
9: coach
5: TVs.
9: Andrew McDonald's flagged changes for the second test against Bangladesh in Mackay, but is rejecting suggestions the side is too old.
10: It's always going to be a conversation, the age profile of the team, where we're at, how we're travelling. A loss doesn't help that. There's no doubt about that. But I mean, these players have got a fair bit of cricket left in them.
9: And Rabbitohs star Latrell Mitchell is edging closer to an NRL return. The Stars centre trained with the team yesterday and could be back this weekend.
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0: Good morning. Forecast for the west coast today, a mostly sunny day. We've got winds northeasterly up to 25 k's, heading for a top of 16 degrees. On Wednesday, cloudy with chance of rain, tops of 16 there. And on Thursday, cloudy with chance of showers, tops of 12 degrees. Around the west coast, Queenstown and Storm both sitting on 4 degrees and Waratah 7 degrees. On 7XS, you're up today.
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0: Good morning, West Coast. A brand new day, Tuesday, the 18th of August, 2026. It is Vietnam Veterans Day as well. Of course, 7XS Breakfast, all thanks to Evans IGA, supporting locals since 1898. Top of the town in North Street, Queenstown. Being Tuesday, it's Pasty Tuesday. So, could be for morning tea or maybe lunch. Go and see Evans IGA today. Of course, we know the roads are clear. Slow down, headlights on and drive for sensible conditions. And, of course, police and other emergency services are currently responding to a single vehicle crash on the Murchison Highway at Zeehan. The crash is about 1 kilometre south of Argent Creek. At this stage, no injuries have been reported. The road is currently blocked and traffic has been asked to avoid the area. So if you're in around Zeehan, just take care around that area. Coming up very soon, Radio Rewind.

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1: Certainly is. 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It's 10 past 7. It is a Tuesday morning with Andrew Roberts. We're going back to the year of 1980. They were an Australian rock band founded by James Raine in Melbourne back in 1978. Now, the band's debut album, with a song of the same name, also had a number of hit singles. Tracks from the album, including that previous release single, Beautiful People, Indisposed, and Downhearted. Let's have a listen.

0: You're on 7XS Breakfast, the one-hit wonder for Matthew Wilder. Break My Stride. 14 past 7, we're playing Radio Rewind. Good morning to Brian from Gormey.
1: Good morning again, Andrew. Two in a row.
0: You must know the 80s music, do you?
1: Some of it. I've forgotten a lot.
0: You're like me until you think, well, I haven't heard that for ages. Okay.
1: Yeah.
0: We're playing Radio Rewind. We're going back to the year 1980. Let's have a listen. Okay, Brian, who do you think it is? What's the name of the band?
1: That would be Australian Gruel.
0: Mm-hmm.
1: And Boys Light Up.
0: I need to tell you a bit about that song, The Boys Light Up, their second single. It was almost banned from radio play due to its explicit lyrics. Many listeners believe that the chorus lyrics were about smoking marijuana, but Rain himself said he stated that it was about smoking tobacco cigarettes at school. Do you believe him?
1: No, yeah, why not?
0: This is the 80s we're talking about, so yeah.
1: Yeah, yeah.
0: Things went down then.
1: Down behind the toilet block in the school.

0: You can call the boys Light Up. We'll do it all again tomorrow just after 7.
1: MMG is proud to be part of Rosebery and the rich history of the West Coast. In recent years, MMG has invested significantly in exploration, identifying underground ore bodies that will benefit a new generation of Tasmanians. Extended mine life will mean the protection of regional jobs and continued economic contribution to the local region. The operation employs around 600 employees and contractors on a local residential basis, with a significant number of those living on the West Coast. MMG, we mine for progress.
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0: Yes, good morning. You're on West Coast 7XS. It's 18 past 7. 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
11: I have a dream that one day this nation will rise up.
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14: Hi, looking back on August 18, Vietnam Veterans Day, marking a couple of significant days in Australia's involvement in Vietnam. The Battle of Long Tan took place in 1966.
15: And as we waited, the battle increased in crescendo. It just got louder and louder and louder, and the artillery, and could hardly hear yourself talk where we were.
14: And on this day in 1971, the Australian government announced the withdrawal of troops from Vietnam.
16: Cheering breaks out as the boys come down the gangway.
14: Woodstock finished on this day in 1969. Jimi Hendrix was the last on stage. The big-selling Bon Jovi album Slippery When Wet was released in 1986, the biggest-selling album of 87. The 15th Commonwealth Games opened in Victoria, Canada in 1994. Huge one for Australia, winning 89 gold. Also famous for the rise of Cathy Freeman, who won gold in the 200 and 400.
17: Keep going, Cathy. She's won gold for Australia.
14: And while we're on champions, Winx won her record-breaking 26th consecutive race at Royal Randwick in 2018.
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14: Actress Madeleine Stowe is 68, memorable in 12 Monkeys.
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25: Let him stew for a little bit, got in his head, and he confessed.
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14: And Penrith multi-premiership winner and Samoan international Brian To'o turns 28.
27: Oh, what? He's going to go the whole way and score!
14: Finally, Hollywood legend Robert Redford was also born on this day. The Academy Award winner died aged 89 in

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0: You're on 7XS Breakfast, Gabriella Chilmi. And sweet about me, minutes away from the news at 7:30. Don't forget the police and other emergency services are currently responding to a single vehicle crash on the Murchison Highway at Zeen. The crash is about 1 kilometre south of Argent Creek. At this stage, no injuries have been reported and the road is currently blocked and traffic is asked to avoid the area. So if you're in around Zeen area, try and go somewhere else, if not stay home for a couple of hours until that is cleared. We've got new sport and then we're checking with the Bureau, the latest weather around the West Coast.
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12: Good morning, I'm Jane Drew with the latest. Testing is continuing for more potential cases of bird flu in Tasmania, with aerial footage from a survey at the weekend also being combed through by authorities. It was confirmed yesterday Tasmania is now on double digits when it comes to case numbers. That number expected to continue to rise. Government Minister Kerry Vincent says it's important we remain vigilant.
13: As the situation changes, we will be at the forefront of making sure everybody is aware of anything that needs to happen. At the moment, it is still the same.
12: Any sick or injured bird should not be touched and reported to the Emergency Animal Disease Hotline on 1800 675 888. Police report that the Murchison Highway is now clear following a single vehicle crash near Renison Bell. A man was transported by ambulance to the Northwest Regional Hospital with non-life-threatening injuries. A bill to make Easter Sunday a public holiday is set to be voted on in the Legislative Council this week. Business groups are against the proposal, saying Tasmanian businesses can't afford it, but it's being backed by unions and workers such as disability support worker Jodie O'Rourke, who says the extra money in pay packets would make a huge difference.
14: You put that towards bread, milk, towards petrol, another thing there, insurance and stuff like that. If you get two or three of them a year, it comes in handy.
12: The bill has already passed the lower house of parliament. Tasmania is the only state in the country where Easter Sunday isn't classed as a public holiday. And the West Coast Wilderness Railway will be carrying out investigation work this week along the railway corridor adjacent to Loana Road in Strawn. The work's over Wednesday and Thursday to help assess coastal erosion and embankment instability to inform repair plans for sections of the railway.
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15: Morning, I'm Britt Aylin. We'll start with developing news regarding an Australian tourist who's been stabbed in a New York McDonald's. Police say it happened just after 2 a.m. local time. The 19-year-old was reportedly eating a burger when he got into a dispute with a 25-year-old Florida man. Juan Mercedes has been charged with assault while the victim's been taken to hospital in a stable condition. Sydney Swans coach Dean Cox has broken his silence over yesterday's sexual assault allegations.
16: Yeah, obviously extremely disappointed with what's happened, and understand the questions, and we'll update as we gather more information.
15: A number of players have spoken to police over the alleged incident at a hotel yesterday morning. They've since driven home from Melbourne to Sydney to avoid a media ambush at the airport. No arrests have been made at this stage. And we could soon be given more control over our exposure to gambling ads, with Canberra planning a new opt-out register similar to the Do Not Call list. The proposed changes would also crack down on gambling inducements like free or bonus bets.
11: Now, the latest in sports news from 7xs.com.au.
15: In sport, Marcus Bontempelli is likely to miss this weekend's final home and away game against the D's on Saturday. Dogs coach Luke Beveridge telling Fox they're keen to rest him as he struggles with an Achilles injury to make sure he's cherry ripe for the wildcard round.
17: He'll want to play this one, I'm fairly sure, so we'll be talking him out of doing it, which will be difficult.
15: And Aussie cricket coach Andrew McDonald claims there'll be no knee-jerk reactions following Australia's first loss on home soil to Bangladesh. But he's not yet ruled out any changes to the side. That's the latest in news and sport.
0: Checking West Coast weather with the Bureau at 7:34. Ellie, good morning.
18: Good morning to you too, Andrew. Hope you're doing well. Oh,
0: I'm doing well for a Tuesday. A bit foggy. It's just come through.
18: Yeah, so certainly some fog about the valleys at the moment. I've got that high pressure ridge just moving out to the east of us, so it has meant for that's perfect fog-producing conditions.
0: Mm-hmm.
18: Whilst we are seeing some light isolated showers pushing into the northwest coast, they're not quite extending down into the broader parts of the west coast at the moment. But during today, we are expecting generally mostly sunny conditions across the west coast.
0: Mm-hmm.
18: So Strawn and Queenstown and Zeehan all mostly sunny. Looking at a top of 17 degrees for Strawn, 16 for Queenstown and Zeehan. Rosebery also a top of 16 degrees. Waratah, 11 degrees, where we could see that shower or two. Arrawarra, a top of 16 and mostly sunny, whilst King Island, 17 with a shower or two. But into the next coming 24 hours, we are expecting to see an uptick in the rainfall. We'll have a trough that will approach the west of the state, and we mm-hmm. will start to see an increase in that northerly flow, which does have plenty of moisture associated with it. So we will start to see rain extending right the way across the northwest coast that will eventually make its way into the west coast. So we will start to see rain extending throughout during tomorrow. They could be looking at some of the totals sort of upwards of that 10 to 20 millimetres. If you are further to the north, there could be even further sort of 30 to 40, maybe even isolated 50 millimetres in the gauges during tomorrow. So certainly in for a wet one. It will also mean the temperatures will be a bit cooler into tomorrow, so maybe mm-hmm. drop a degree or two off them. Now, given that we will have some cloudy conditions overnight tonight, we aren't expecting the minimums to get down as low as they have been during the last few overnight periods.
0: That's
18: so
0: good.
18: It won't be as cool tonight. But by the time we get into Thursday, we're going to shift back into more of a westerly pattern, so it will mean for persistent showers across the west coast as we get into the later half of the week, Andrew.
0: Okay, for those boaties out there on the coastal waters.
18: Yeah, having a look at the coastal waters at the moment, we've generally got east to northeasterly winds of around about 10 to 20 knots. It is reaching up to 25 knots about the far northwest, but we will start to see the winds strengthening as a northeasterly 15 to 25 knots later this afternoon across those western waters. Swells are coming in from a west to southwesterly, reaching up to that 3 metres today, Andrew.
0: Okay, then, Ellie, you have yourself a great day.
18: No, thank you. Enjoy yours.
0: I will do. Ellie there from the Bureau. Queenstown currently sitting on 4 degrees along with Strawn and Waratah 7 degrees. It's 7.37. Before we get into it, an update on that road closure. The Murchison Highway is now open at Zion. A man was taken to hospital with non-life-threatening injuries. That was an earlier single-vehicle accident on the Murchison Highway at Zion. You're on 7XS.

0: You're on 7XS, they're number one from 83. Spandau Ballet. True. Beautiful song. 7:44 with Andrew Roberts. Great to have you on a Tuesday morning. Now, the community morning tea that's to be held at the New Beginnings Community Centre, is happening this Thursday, the 20th of August, starting at 10:30 a.m. They're calling it Dining with Friends. Whether you're new to the area or just like to enjoy a morning tea with great company, you are invited to attend this Dining with Friends event. It's all free. Just get on down there. That's happening this Thursday, the 20th of August, at the New Beginnings Community Centre in Driffield Street, Queenstown.
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1: As we check out sport on 7XS at the Queenstown Darts Association, the results from last Wednesday, the 12th of August, the Tour Clubs defeated Railway 5-4. The highest game shot went to Kim Schultz, 97. And the Beastingers defeated the Empire 5-4 with the highest game shot, Nick Mills, on 88. Now, this coming Wednesday, it's the single championship at the Queenstown Club, 7 p.m, a check-in for a 7:30 start. And the Queenstown Van Diemen's Boxing Club, you've got training on this afternoon. In Sessions 2, ages 12 and up, 5:15 to 6:15 p.m. And Sessions 3, advanced 12 and up, 6:15 to 7:30 p.m, all happening at the Queenstown PCYC. And if you love your eight ball, the winner takes it all. 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And, of course, the winner takes the entire pot and a free pint. 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

0: You're on 7XS Breakfast. There goes Elvis Presley. Don't be cruel. We're minutes away from the news at 8 o'clock. Have you ever thought about volunteering? If so, the Roseby SES unit are currently looking for new members to join their team right now, ready to learn new skills, support your community and be part of something truly meaningful. 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You can call Jason on 0476 786 171. Next hour, we'll get the birthday calls. If you know somebody celebrating their birthday, get it into us, 7xs.com.au.
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9: Good morning, I'm Jane Drew with the latest. A bill to make Easter Sunday a public holiday is expected to be voted on in the Upper House of Parliament this week. Currently, Tasmania is the only state that doesn't recognise it as one. Labor putting forward the bill. Leader Josh Willey saying if people are away from their families, they deserve to be paid penalty rates.
10: There will be some cost to business, but this is about fairness for workers and making sure in a cost of living crisis, they've got more money in their pocket, which circulates in the economy. We know other states have implemented this public holiday rate in every other state, and that hasn't been a huge issue for businesses.
9: Several business groups, including the Tasmanian Chamber of Commerce and Industry, are against the move, saying businesses can't afford the extra costs. A 31-year-old Devonport man extradited from Western Australia earlier this month has appeared in court on the coast again over serious assault charges stemming from an incident in Devonport 3 years ago. The ABC reports lawyers for Nathan Gale Burke have told the court the matter was likely to resolve on the next occasion. It's been adjourned to the 4th of September, where a plea will be given. The little penguin colony living on the edge of West Park have expanded their habitat. 9 purpose-built tunnels positioned below the coastal pathway now officially open, providing penguins access between the beach and an extended landscape. The project, which saw the regeneration of a car park, coming to life through a partnership between the University of Tasmania and Friends of Burnie Penguins. The new run will be monitored over coming months to see how and when the penguins interact with the space. Meantime, Penguin Rehab and Release have made some changes to their Burnie Centre. Registered seabird carer Kathy Grievenson says biosecurity measures are in full effect.
11: They're separate zones as they're travelling from one part to another within the site. And we've got we turned one room into a dedicated quarantine room. And we also have a separate quarantine aviary outside, which is for, you know, if any symptomatic birds come in. And we have a lot of PPE.
9: At this stage, the centre is not accepting any wild seabirds, with the advice to call the Emergency Animal Disease Hotline.
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12: Morning, I'm Britt Aylin. An Aussie tourist's in hospital after being stabbed at a McDonald's in New York City. The NYPD says the 19-year-old's condition is stable, while a 25-year-old Florida man has been charged with assault. The coach of the Sydney Swans says he's extremely disappointed by yesterday's sexual assault allegations, but Dean Cox is unable to confirm whether the players involved will be sanctioned.
13: We're working our way through everything with the AFL and the relevant parties, and we'll update when we get more information.
14: Have you spoken to the players at all yet about it?
13: We'll speak as the day unfolds.
12: The federal opposition leaders issued an ultimatum to the government over its so-called widow's tax. Angus Taylor says the coalition won't back Labor's NDIS changes until the tax issue is resolved. And trucks could soon be carrying bigger loads and making more deliveries overnight under recommendations aimed at cutting costs and boosting productivity. The Productivity Commission believes the changes could save billions of dollars and speed up the transition to quieter electric heavy vehicles.
8: Now, the latest in sports news from 7xs.com.au. For Harvey Norman Electrical, Bernie, king of big screen TVs.
12: Cricket coach Andrew McDonald says the public's entitled to call for change after Sunday's historic 9-wicket loss to Bangladesh in Darwin.
15: There's some guys who aren't performing to the levels that they would like or we would like. That's our lot.
12: And Broncos star Reece Walsh has met with a surgeon after injuring his ankle in the weekend loss to the Warriors. He's expected to be out for 8 weeks, with his World Cup hopes all but gone. And that is the latest in news and sport.
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0: Good morning. Forecast for the West Coast today, a mostly sunny day. We've got winds northeasterly up to 25 k's, heading for a top of 16 degrees. Wednesday, cloudy with a chance of rain, tops of 16 there. And on Thursday, cloudy with high chance of showers, tops of 12 degrees. Around the West Coast, Queenstown sitting on 4 degrees, Strawn on 5, and Waratah 7 degrees. On 7XS, you're up to date.
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0: Good morning, West Coast, a brand new day. It's Tuesday, the 18th of August, 2026. It is 8:05. Of course, 7XS Breakfast, all thanks to Evans IGA, supporting locals since 1898, top of the town in North Street, Queenstown. Now open for business, being Tuesday, it is pasty day. So go and see the crew at the deli. Go and see Brad G and Len. Yes, maybe for morning tea, maybe for lunch, maybe dinner. Go and see them at Evans IGA. Right now our roads are clear. A bit foggy here and there at the moment. Slow down, headlights on, and drive to sensible conditions. That singular crash on the Murchison Highway at Zine has been cleared now. The person has been taken to hospital with non-life-threatening injuries. Of course, very soon we're going to have radio. No, we're not. We're going to have the birthday calls. I'm going back an hour. Yeah, we've got the birthday calls. If you know somebody celebrating their birthday, get it into us.

you're having a birthday today, I say happy birthday to you. Jan's having a birthday. Happy birthday, Jan. Have the best day ever and the rest of your year. Good luck getting older. Love, Ali. It's only a number, Jan, isn't it? You're celebrating with Roman Polanski. He's a Polish director. He turns 93 today. Also having a birthday, Edward Norton, US actor, 57. Christian Slater, American actor. He turns 57 as well. Damien Hardwick, former AFL player and current coach of the Gold Coast Suns. He turns 54 today. And finally, an Australian golfer, Cameron Smith. He turns 33. If you are having a birthday anytime soon, get it into us. You'll get a shout out on the air. Plus, you'll go into the draw to win a 7XS prize hamper.

You're on 7XS Breakfast that goes pink from 2006. You and your hand, it's Andrew Roberts with you for a Tuesday morning. It's 18 past 8. Happening today at 11 a.m. at the Queenstown Cenotaph, the Queenstown RSL sub-branch invite the community to join them for a service of remembrance for the Vietnam Veterans Day. This year, it's the 60th anniversary of the Battle of Long Tan. You're also invited to come along to the RSL

0: to you by Tazrail. 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

0: You're on 7XS Breakfast with Andrew Roberts. We are minutes away from the news at 8:30. Happening at the West Coast Child and Family Learning Centre today. They got the drop in a play from 8:30am to 3pm. Then from 11:30 this morning, they got the toddler group. And then from 1pm this afternoon, it is the story time. If you want to know more, give the centre a call on 6495 1534. We've got news, sport and weather next.
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15: Good morning, I'm Jane Drew with the latest. A bill to make Easter Sunday a public holiday is set to be voted on in the Legislative Council this week. Business groups are against the proposal, saying Tasmanian businesses can't afford it. But it's being backed by unions and workers, such as disability support worker Jodie O'Rourke, who says the extra money in pay packets would make a huge difference.
16: You put that towards bread, milk, towards petrol, another thing there, insurance and stuff like that. If you get two or three of them a year, it comes in handy.
15: The bill has already passed the lower house of parliament. Tasmania is the only state in the country where Easter Sunday isn't classed as a public holiday. Police report that the Murchison Highway is now clear following a single vehicle crash near Renison Bell. A man was transported by ambulance to the Northwest Regional Hospital with non-life-threatening injuries. Further testing on three dead seabirds is currently underway after four more cases of bird flu were confirmed yesterday. Tasmania now has 10 cases of the deadly H5 bird flu. Species include crested terns, silver gulls and brown skua. The Department of Natural Resources and Environment says there have been no detections in Tasmanian poultry. Meantime, the little penguin colony living on the edge of West Park in Burnie have expanded their habitat. 9 purpose-built tunnels positioned below the coastal pathway now officially open, providing penguins access between the beach and an extended landscape. The project, which saw the regeneration of a car park, come into life through a partnership between the University of Tasmania and Friends of Burnie Penguins. The new run will be monitored over coming months to see how and when the penguins interact with the space.
14: National News Now.
7: Morning, I'm Britt Allen. An Australian teenager is in a New York hospital this morning after being repeatedly stabbed at a McDonald's. The NYPD says the 19-year-old tourist was eating a burger when he was attacked by a Florida man. 25-year-old Juan Mercedes has been charged with assault. Labor and the Coalition have reportedly done a deal to pass a host of gambling reforms through Parliament, featuring the introduction of an opt-out system to avoid exposure to gambling advertising. Meantime, the Federal Treasurer has taken aim at assertions the NAB is predicting rents will soar by 30%. The claim was made in a headline in The Australian this morning. But Jim Chalmers has told Seven there's much more to that story.
13: It's not a forecast for what they expect to see happen with rents. It leaves out a whole range of important considerations.
7: And Isaac Heaney, Riley Bice, James Jordan and Chad Warner are among the Sydney Swans players confirmed to have spoken to police in Melbourne about yesterday's sexual assault allegations. It's believed the group hired a car and drove back up to Sydney overnight to avoid a media frenzy at the airport.
14: Now, the latest in sports news from 7xs.com.au.
7: To sport, and the Doggies are confident they've got the list and foundations to attract free agent Zach Butters from Port Adelaide. Coach Luke Beveridge telling AFL 360 they've had a good history of premiership success under his watch.
17: The last sort of 10 to 12 years, played in 1-1-1, lost one against the Demons in 21. We feel like we've strategically positioned ourselves with Tassie coming in to re-emerge. It's a really important off-season for us.
7: Collingwood's Sam Swadlings claimed the Round 23 Rising Star nomination for his 29 touches in the weekend draw with the Hawks. And LIV Golf will wrap up its season early after cancelling next week's team championship. The final event was due to take place in Michigan. The team champ will instead be crowned at this week's LIV Golf Indianapolis, which kicks off on Thursday. That's the latest. I'm Britt Allen.
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0: Good morning. Forecast for the West Coast today. We're expecting a mostly sunny day, heading for a top of 16 degrees. On Wednesday, cloudy with high chance of rain, tops of 16 there. And on Thursday, cloudy with high chance of showers, tops of 12 degrees. On 7XS, you're up to date.
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0: You're on 7XS Breakfast. There goes John Henley with the boys of summer. Time now to check out our 7XS comment to win, all thanks to QMU. How good is your sense of direction? Do you often get lost? Well, Mary says I only need to go somewhere once and remember it. Husband, on the other hand, is hopeless. Oh, dear. Gaylene says, I've been lost in my own horse paddock. Really? Joe says, I still need a map to get to the loo at night in my own house now that I can read a map. Good on you then, Joe. Rexel says, what sense of direction? I don't know where I am. Trishy says, sense of direction isn't the best. Megan says, as soon as I turn around, I'm not in suburbia. Lynn says, I get lost going to the loo in the dark, don't we all? Well, that is our 7XS comment and win. It's all thanks to QMU. We know you love a good talking topic, so follow us today on 7XS. And, of course, at the end of the month, someone will win that $30 voucher to spend at QMU. That's been today's 7XS comment and win, all thanks to QMU, providing community healthcare since 1896.
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0: You're on 7XS Breakfast with Andrew Roberts. We are minutes away from the news at 9 o'clock. Now, the MMG, the 7XS Business West 2027 calendar photo comp is on now. 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It is all thanks to MMG supporting the local community and business on the West Coast. Coming up next hour, we've got Aussie Crawl. Through an extreme. Is all you have and some Carl Douglas. That are more on West Coast 7XS.
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12: Good morning, I'm Jane Drew with the latest. With 10 cases of bird flu and counting in the state, we're being urged to remain vigilant. All detections to date have been in wild seabirds found in the northwest. Chair of Penguin Rehab and Release, Kathy Grieveson, says we need to be observant.
13: You can pick it up on your feet and unknowingly carry it, you know, home to your pets and chooks and that sort of thing. So if you do see birds that are looking sick or groups of dead birds, don't approach them. Stay out of the area and make the call. Yeah, keep your eyes open. We need to be able to find out where the virus is going and how it's acting in our birds and other wildlife. So reporting to that emergency animal disease hotline is really important.
12: A Devonport man extradited from WA has been told to enter a plea in his next court appearance. The 31-year-old returned to the coast by authorities earlier in the month to face serious assault charges stemming from an incident in Devonport 3 years ago. He's due back in court in September the 4th. The state government says businesses can't afford to pay workers penalty rates for Easter Sunday. Legislation is set to be voted on in Tasmania's upper house of parliament this week, which would bring our state in line with the rest of the country in recognising the day as a public holiday. Government Minister Kerry Vinson says it'll put unfair pressure on businesses.
2: They will be closing, they will be reducing work, and that is the real issue, that it'll be less dollars in people's pockets.
12: Peak business bodies backing the government stance. And you can catch Jack Jumper's local talent Taryn Armstrong and Riley Haywood hit the court with the rest of the team as part of an open training session at the Ulverston Sports Centre tomorrow night.
6: We'd love to have everyone come out to that. It's kind of a slash practice and family day. We usually do a family day in the afternoon, but we thought we'd pack it into one evening. So on Wednesday night at 6:30, you can go to Jack Jumper's website and grab a ticket there, but you'll have autographs, you'll get to see us practice, we'll have interviews, they'll have games, and you'll get a first chance to actually see our players up close and personal.
12: Coach Scott Roth there.
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14: Morning, I'm Britt Aylin. Four of the Swans players caught up in yesterday's sexual assault allegations have been named, with Isaac Heaney, Chad Warner, James Jordan and Riley Bice confirmed to have spoken to police about the incident at a Melbourne hotel. Sydney coach Dean Cox says he's extremely disappointed with what's happened and the club is working it all through with the AFL. An Australian tourist has been stabbed at a New York McDonald's. Police said it happened just after 2 a.m. local time. The 19-year-old was reportedly eating a burger when he got into a dispute with a 25-year-old Florida man. One Mercedes has been charged with assault while the victim's been taken to hospital in a stable condition. And One Nation wants to slash the tobacco excise by 75%, arguing it would make legal cigarettes cheaper while putting a big dent in the black market. But Federal Treasurer Jim Chalmers has told the ABC the government's focused on cracking down on the illegal activity rather than changing the law.
15: And that's why we're resourcing the authorities to go about their important work, because primarily the government's focus is on the law and order aspects of this substantial problem.
11: Now, the latest in sports news from 7xs.com.au.
14: In sport, Aussie cricket coach Andrew McDonald says the public's entitled to call for change after Sunday's historic 9-wicket loss to Bangladesh in Darwin.
16: There's some guys who aren't performing to the levels that they would like or we would like. So that's our lot.
14: And LIV Golf will wrap up its season early after cancelling next week's team championship. The final event was due to take place in Michigan. The team champ will instead be crowned at this week's LIV Golf Indianapolis, which kicks off on Thursday. That's the latest in news and sport.
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0: Good morning. Forecast for the West Coast today. We're expecting a mostly sunny day, heading for a top of 16 degrees. On Wednesday, cloudy with high chance of rain, tops of 16 there. And on Thursday, cloudy with high chance of showers, tops of 12 degrees. On 7XS, you're up to date.
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You're on Better Music and More of It, West Coast 7XS from 1991. There goes Extreme, More Than Words. Don't forget that on Fridays, just after the 8:30 news on 7XS, we do Mayor On Air with Mayor Shane Pitt. If you've got any questions for the Mayor, whether it be in your street or town, get in touch with us and we'll ask it for you. 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Look for shows, look for Mayor On Air and give us those details. You'll also find out what's happening at the council and in your community. Plus, if you'd like to hear the full interview again, just head on over to 7xs.com.au. That is Mayor On Air, all thanks to the West Coast Council working in partnership with our community. Still to come, some Blondie. Throwing Jerry Rafferty. Also got Prince. Let's go back to 1974, Carl Douglas and Kung Fu Fighting.

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You're on Better Music and More of It, West Coast 7XS, Jerry Rafferty in there with Baker Street. It's Andrew Roberts with you for a Tuesday morning. Great to have you along. Now, this month's winner on the West, we're giving away, all thanks to Queenstown Marketplace, a laser ambient diffuser clock radio with Bluetooth speaker with LED lights. Whether you want to drift off to sleep with your favourite relaxing playlist streaming, why not? Got to be in it to win it. And, of course, a win on the West is only 2 weeks long now, so don't wait to enter. It's all thanks to Queenstown Marketplace for your chance to win. Coming up, we've got John Farnham. Some Andy Gibb. Doing Billy Joel. Let's go back to 1983. This is Prince and Little Red Corvette.

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You're on Better Music and More off at West Coast 7XS. Andy Gibb in there from 1977. Just Want to Be Your Everything. It's Andrew Roberts. Thanks for your company this morning. We'll do all again on Hump Wednesday. Coming up after 10 is Lee Dixon with Weekdays. To get us there, we've got some Fleetwood Mac, MC Hammer. This is Billy Idol and White Wedding.

0: West Coast 7XS plays better music and more of it. One of your faves could be minutes away. What's the silliest way you've accidentally hurt yourself? 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